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1: Hey, you! 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
1: 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But wait a minute, isn't this...
0: Yeah, yes it is.
1: But I thought the old lady dropped it into the ocean in the air.
0: Well, baby, I went down and got it for you.
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1: A tourist road train has overturned in the town of Cardama near to Malaga, leaving 18 people injured, including 9 children. The accident happened during a local food and cocktail festival. Emergency crews treated the injured, with several taken to hospital. Authorities say none of the injuries are believed to be serious. An investigation is now underway to determine the cause of yesterday's crash. Irish authorities are continuing to work with Policía Nacional in Spain after the brother of a well-known Irish sports figure was reported missing whilst in the country. Irish police say that they remain in contact with Spanish investigators as efforts continue to establish his whereabouts. Few details have been released publicly at this stage. And elsewhere, Pope Leo's return to the Vatican was delayed after a technical problem affected his aircraft in Tenerife. The pontiff had already boarded the plane when the issue was discovered. King Felipe stepped in, though, offering the Pope the use of his Falcon jet for the journey back to Rome. The rest of the papal delegation travelled

0: separately on a replacement aircraft. The papal visit was hailed a success, which included major events in Madrid, Barcelona and the Canary Islands, where the Pope focused much of his message on migration and support for vulnerable communities. Despite the travel disruption, Vatican officials say the visit was a success and all planned engagements went ahead.
1: 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That's the latest from the Wave Mallorca newsroom.
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0: And a very, very good morning, everybody. Just your fine and dandy today, which is Monday. It is the 15th of June. That's halfway through June.
1: That's mental.
0: Wait a minute. Let's do that, shall we?
1: Go on, Emma. That's mental.
0: It is mental, actually.
1: I'm also confused it's Monday.
0: Yeah, what are you
1: it's
0: doing
1: gonna
0: here?
1: It's going to throw me off balance.
0: Where are you?
1: I'm going to Harry on Wednesday,
0: so you're
1: getting me a little earlier this week.
0: So we have to put up with you today because Harry Styles wants you on Wednesday.
1: Yeah.
0: He comes
1: first in my life.
0: Yeah,
1: so,
0: well,
1: you know.
0: I'm sure he does.
1: Yeah.
0: Well, not even your fella comes before Harry Styles.
1: Yeah, there's no comment on that.
0: All right, then let's leave it there. Nice to have you along with us. This is the Wave Bianca Breakfast Show, weekday 7 to 10. We're here with our friends at Motor World. Coming up, we'll have all the weather with our friends at Mar Chica out on the high seas with our friends at Avid. Newspaper front page, media partners, the Bianca Daily Bulletin, all the business news and exchange rates to come. Our World Cup anthem, if you want to vote off, it was in the chair on Friday, 676-112-120 is our text and WhatsApp number. All the showbiz news with the gang at the PQ Academy, what's happening in the world of entertainment. Score an anthem with Palmer Jump if you want to vote off Friday, 676-112-120. Same number for your birthdays as well. If you happen to know somebody celebrating a birthday today, or maybe they're celebrating at the weekend, you can give them a shout. It was my sister's birthday, actually, yesterday.
1: Oh, that's nice. You know,
0: I did remember to send a text, I think. Anyway, we'll check in a minute. Musical variety birthdays, what happened on this day in music history. We've got a brand new survey prize for you. And we've got, of course, all the sports news. A huge weekend in sport. Blimey, I can't keep up with all the football that's going on
1: at
0: the minute.
1: It's happening
0: morning, noon and night. Don't know where I am. We've obviously got lots of great music to come as well.
1: Mm.
0: So let's get moving with a bit of George Benson, I think.
1: Nice.
0: 7 minutes past 7 o'clock here in Spain. 7 minutes past 6 in the UK. Morning.

0: latest weather forecast right here on Wave Mallorca.
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2: What you got, friend?
3: Yeah, let's have a look at that weather. Some clouds this morning will give way to generally sunny skies for the afternoon today. Highs of 27, lows of 18. Tomorrow, we're looking at big old sunshine, no clouds there. Jump up to highs of 30. As we go into towards the end of the week, it just keeps jumping up. Wednesday, highs of 31, lows of 19, mainly sunny skies and hot. Thursday, highs of 32, plentiful sunshine, a few clouds and lows of 21. Friday, again, mostly sunny skies, however, some clouds, highs of 33, lows of 22. And Saturday, highs of 33, lows of 22, sunshine and clouds mixed. Mental that the lows are going to be 22. A hot one coming ahead.
2: Does that mean our low is higher than the UK, maybe?
3: Oh, yeah, maybe.
2: Quite possibly. In the meantime, we'll say a big thanks once again to our friends at Marchica.
0: The latest weather forecast right here on Wave Mallorca.
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2: So this week's survey prize comes from our friends at the Apex Fighting Championship, who are offering you the chance to win two standard entrance tickets to their event this coming Saturday, June the 20th, at the Pirates Theatre in Magaluf. 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Now, to be in the mid to win on Friday, as always, you've got to get a question correct during the course of the week. Like and share the post, please, as well. And today's question, 87% of brides do this at their wedding. What?
3: Ooh.
2: 87% of brides. It's quite a high total, isn't it? Do this at their wedding. What is it?
3: Change their outfit. That's a bit too high, though. A lot of people change their outfits now, don't they?
2: Do they?
3: A lot of people have more than one dress.
2: Oh, look at them.
3: I know.
2: Actually, it must have cost a bit of money.
3: Yeah, I know. I don't think I would do that. Because no. I think if you're having a wedding dress, wear it the whole day.
2: There you go, special. Then. Special. Yeah, of course.
3: So I don't know. Have a think on that one.
2: All right, no worries. Now, did you go to Mallorca Live at the weekend?
3: I didn't, no. Did
2: you're
3: you?
2: You're a big music fan. I thought you might go.
3: I am, yeah, but my parents are away at the minute. Okay. Some dog sitting and...
2: Well, if you did go yourself out there, let us know how it all went. Would you know, who did you like, who didn't you like, and et cetera. Let's, you know, nice to hear some feedback, of course.
3: For sure. I bet these were good.
2: Well, yes. 2 o'clock in the morning, though, apparently they went on.
3: I know.
2: That's mad,
3: isn't it? They're not normally that late, right?
2: No, not normally. It's Spain, I suppose.
3: Too late for me.

0: So the Kaiser Chiefs said, I predict a riot. Was it a riot on the weekend? Did you enjoy it? Did you have a good fun? Not a riot, but you know what I mean. Yeah, a rioting time is probably the best.
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0: Checking out the high seas then today, northwest of Mallorca, Dragon Air at a 4-minute tour. Here's a westerly and southwesterly at 2 to 3. Occasionally it falls 4 by the middle part of the day. Sea state is calm to smooth. Northeast of Mallorca, 4-minute tour, decant to pair is a westerly at 2 to 3. Change to an easterly and sea state calm to smooth. East of Mallorca, decant to pair is a leads of variable at falls 2. Change to a southerly and southwesterly at 2 to 4. Sea state calm to smooth. And south of Mallorca, Salinas, Dragon Air is a southwesterly at 2 to 3. Change to a variable at falls 2 and sea state calm to smooth. Moving into Menorca, we've got a westerly at 2 to 3, sea state calm to smooth. Channel of Menorca is a westerly at 2 to 3. Temporarily a variable at falls 2, where sea state is calm to smooth. Cabrera today has a westerly and southwesterly at 2 to 3, sea state calm to smooth. Channel of Mallorca is a westerly at 2 to 3, changing in the afternoon to a southerly, where sea state is smooth. Ibiza has a southerly at 2 to 4, sea state smooth. And finally, Formentera has a southerly and southwesterly at 2 to 3, sea state once again is smooth. But no weather advisories today, so we'll say a big thanks to our friends at Avid.
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0: So we finished last night at Mallorca Live with Mr. Guetta, of course. 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So how was that? Sold out, apparently.
2: Was it really?
0: Apparently.
2: He was on a bit earlier, actually.
0: Mm, I heard that.
2: Like 10-ish or something.
0: Yeah.
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0: Two in a row from David Guetta, one with Kelly Rowland, this one with Usher. So were you at Guetta last night? Did you enjoy it? How was it? Let us know, please. We'd like to hear.
1: I imagine it was good, actually. He's got so many hits.
0: Yeah, he has.
2: What's making the headlines with our media partner, the Mallorca Daily Bulletin, your inside track to the latest news and stories from across the island.
0: So what have we got in the papers today? Do you want to start?
1: Sure. England stars were put on lockdown as their World Cup hotel was battered by an electric storm amid tornado alerts, according to The Sun. The headline reads, Three Lions on Alert.
0: Very good. They had a lot of their kit nicked as well, didn't they?
1: No way.
0: Yeah. They've caught the people and I think they've pretty much got all of it back now. But anyway, at the Times, raid on Russian shadow vessel, just the beginning, says the front page of the Times this morning.
1: The parents of drowning victim Mackenzie Swift want to help save other children from the same fate, the Daily Mirror reports.
0: The Star, they think it's oil over. Royal Marines sees Putin tanker in channel, says the front page of the Daily Star then this morning.
1: Stop treating pensioners as an easy target, reports the Daily Express. Chancellor Rachel Reeves has been told to stop threatening OAPs as an easy target as MPs debate calls to drop a ludicrous tax rise hitting millions of older people.
0: What else have I got here? The Guardian, PM to announce Australia Plus social media ban for the under 16s. That says the front page of The Guardian this morning.
1: That's it for our UK papers,
0: it looks. It is. Lewis Hamilton was pictured on quite a few of the front pages as well after he won his first Grand Prix for Ferrari.
1: Yeah, did you see it was a completely British podium?
0: Yeah, it was. First time since the 60s, I think it was.
1: How cool is that?
0: Which is good, yeah. Yeah, very good indeed, actually. So that was, it was Hamilton, Russell and Norris, that's right, that's the three. The Mallorca Daily Bulletin, fines of up to £5,000 per day for illegal holiday lets in Mallorca. The fines are for cases where owners continue to offer illegal lets after being sanctioned, or the sanctioning procedures are underway, they say. Okay, so the front page of the Altamora, they do have a picture of David Guetta performing at Mallorca Live last night.
1: Oh, nice. How's it look?
0: Busy.
1: Does it?
0: As it should do.
1: Yeah.
0: The closure of Mallorca Live with Guetta playing. It's basically a DJ, right, that's playing music that's basically not his, if that makes sense. Do you know what I mean? I know he has got a lot of hits, but that's all it is when you think about it.
1: Yeah.
0: You know, it's not like a band who are playing songs that they've, you know, procured themselves and stuff like that. Do you know what I mean? Or made themselves, whatever. It's just a fella standing there playing music. I mean, it could be me.
1: Yeah.
0: It's not me.
1: I mean,
0: but it could be.
1: Isn't he a producer?
0: Well, yeah, but, you know, producing what?
1: The music.
0: I don't know, is he?
1: The song,
0: He's got two, what do they call them, little sticks.
1: USBs.
0: He's sticking in either turntable, and off he goes.
1: Yeah.
0: It's probably already mixed for him already. So he's just standing there doing all this, giving it with the button. I'm actually showing you what he's doing. You can't see that on radio, of course, don't really work. with his hands and everything else, and that's it.
1: Well, I'd like to see you headline it next year.
0: Well, listen, if apparently, this is what I've heard on the grapevine, he was paid up to £1 million.
1: No
0: for
1: way.
0: Last night's performance.
1: Who pays for that? Calvia Town Hall?
0: Well, I think there's a sort of consortium of different things that pay. Because obviously, what they try and do is they're sort of... obviously, a lot of people are coming. They reckon about 70,000 people came over the course of the weekend.
1: Wow.
0: So, not every night, of course. 70,000.
1: But travelling to come here?
0: No, it would have been residents as well.
1: Oh, just overall.
0: Yeah, so 70,000. So, if you split it up over 3 days, what are you looking at? 25,000 a day, more or less? Do you know what I mean? So, it's good. So, it's very good for the local economy. So, you're talking about, obviously, flights. You're talking about hotels. You're talking about people that supply the beers, people that supply the food, all the technical stuff that goes on. I mean, it's a big old thing, isn't it? I mean, I've just driven past this morning. I thought, I'll drive past.
1: Oh, yeah.
0: And they've half dismantled the stage already. The stage has gone already. Do you know what I mean? They don't mess about. So bringing to the island quite a lot of, you know, income, which I think is great. But obviously you've got a big cost in there as well. Because, you know, if you think about the line, if you look at the lineup, it was a big old lineup over the 3 days. I mean, you know, the smaller artists probably aren't going to get paid or anything, I would imagine. They're just there for the, you know, the fact that they're going to play in front of a big crowd.
1: Yeah,
0: but the bigger ones would have been paid, you know what I mean, quite handsomely. And as I say, get somewhere between £500,000 and £1 million, I was told. So
1: I wonder how much they make. in return?
0: Well, I don't know. You see, obviously, selling tickets. The tickets for Guetta last night, because my son was going to buy one, and there were still the tickets available around about 6 o'clock, I think it was. Okay. They were €90.
1: Okay.
0: So they weren't cheap. But, you know, word to the wise for next year, if you live here and you're a resident in Calvia, what Calvia do is give you a 20% discount before, obviously, they put the tickets on general sale.
1: Oh, nice.
0: So you know, you should, if you're really, really, that's what we said to our son, if you really want to go next year, we'll buy you a 3-day ticket and you get 20% off. It's worth doing.
1: Yeah, nice.
0: That you know, if you decide you don't want to go, then, well, you've.
1: Did a lot of his friends go? Else.
0: Yeah, that's why he wanted to go last night, because a lot of his mates were going last night. Do you know what I mean? I think my eldest went, actually.
1: Oh, okay.
0: Should ask him. I'm not going to say ask him, but he won't be awake now.
1: No, not if they don't come on till late.
0: No, exactly. You're up to date with all the papers.
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0: And a band that played on Friday was the Libertines.
1: Did they really?
0: Yeah, which my son wanted to actually go and see.
1: Oh, yeah, it was Friday night.

0: The Libertines and Can't Stand Me Now played Friday night. So obviously we're just looking a quick look at the business news. So from a business point of view, I think it's probably it's good for local business. You know,
1: yeah, for sure.
0: It can't not be good. Let's put it like that. And you know, local residents. I've got a feeling that people live close. If you do live close and you're listening right now, do you get given tickets because of the, obviously the noise and everything else, the disruption that's going to happen?
1: Like for Glastonbury,
0: yeah,
1: there's a catchment area where they give every people tickets, and I actually know of someone that deliberately moved within the catchment area, so they always got Glastonbury tickets.
0: Brilliant.
1: I know.
0: What, and lived there or just rented the property?
1: Yeah, no, lived there. Totally moved there so that she always got Glastonbury tickets.
0: Oh, that's clever.
1: Yeah, fun.
0: Well done her. Well, there you go. Yeah, do you get tickets if you live in the local area? And obviously the disruption that you get from the noise and obviously the road closures, etc. That goes on. But I mean, it's not too bad. I mean, they shut the roads about 4 o'clock in the afternoon, so you've got pretty much the whole day to go about your business. And then, you know, in the evening that you don't. But then, you know, even, to be honest with you, we went to... I'll give them a mention, Blackbeard's Beach Bar, actually, on Saturday night for something to eat, which is very nice, thank you. And even then, I'm talking about 9 o'clock at night, the traffic was still very heavy trying to park.
1: Oh, I see, yeah. Oof. They have a car park, do they?
0: Who? Blackbeard's?
1: At Mallorca Live.
0: Oh,
1: sorry, well, you're trying to park in
0: Mallorca. They use the water park behind, is one of the car parks, but there's far too many cars. I think what they've been trying to do over the course of the years is get a lot of people to travel by coach, so you can you can drive to, say, Son Moix, the football stadium, park your car there, and a coach will pick you up and bring you in.
1: Oh, okay.
0: Do you know what I mean? They've tried to do that a lot more over the last few years, which I think has worked a lot better. Mm. Just parking in Magaluf on Saturday night wasn't great, to be honest with you. But anyway, I shouldn't complain. As I say, I think it was good for local businesses and everything else, and puts Mallorca on the music map.
1: Yeah, for sure.
0: Exactly.
1: I'm surprised I couldn't hear it, but then if it doesn't, because I can normally hear it.
0: Loud. I mean, I could be wrong, but I don't think it was, because we can normally hear it in Santa Ponsa, where we are. Do you know what I mean? And I don't remember hearing it. If that makes sense.
1: But then they're coming on now at like 1 a.m. So maybe that's why I'm tucked up in bed.
0: By then.
1: Yeah.
0: It's mad, isn't it? Utterly mad. Looking at the exchange rates then of the day, sterling against the euro is 1.5583. That's 1.5583. And sterling against the US dollar is 1.3455. That's 1.3455. You're up to date with everything happening in the business world. Obviously, these played as well Friday night.
1: Prodigy.
0: Yeah.
1: Yeah, these are good as well live.
0: Come back. We have apparently got something to talk about. Have you?
1: Yep. New food combo coming your way.
0: Unlike me, who completely forgot. But anyway, I'll find something, don't worry.

0: a great lineup over the weekend. Libertines, Prodigy, Kaiser Chiefs, David Guetta.
1: Very good.
0: It is, time is 7:45 exactly. Mm-hmm. So what you got, friend?
2: Well, seeing as we love food so much.
0: Yes.
2: I wanted to tell you about a new combination I had over the weekend.
0: Oh, okay.
2: Which was introduced to me by my brother, who's over here at the minute, mm-hmm. who lives in Australia.
0: Yeah.
2: And it's an Australian combo.
0: So did he cook this or you went to a restaurant and had it?
2: No,
0: or?
2: We didn't even cook it.
0: Oh, okay.
2: But we had it at home.
0: Right.
2: The thing you need to cook to have with it is potato wedges.
0: Okay, potato wedges,
2: potato
0: right.
2: Potato wedges.
0: Yeah.
2: And it is the dip you have with the potato wedges.
0: Okay.
2: Which is sour cream and sweet chilli sauce.
0: Sour cream and sweet chilli sauce. Now, when you say sour cream, can sour cream be like natural yogurt or not?
2: No.
0: No, it has to be sour cream.
2: Has to be sour cream. And okay. Do you know what? There's only one specific packaging that I can find in the shops here that is sour cream as I know it.
0: Right. And that's?
2: I don't know.
0: Oh, brilliant. Fantastic.
2: It's like quite a skinny, tall bottle. You'll find it with like the creme fraiche and the butter.
0: Which supermarket are you talking about here?
2: All of them.
0: Oh, really?
2: Yeah, well, I know that they do it at Oroski, and I know they also do it at Sidon Sidon, however you pronounce that.
0: Sidon Sidon?
2: Sidon. I know some people say Sidon, some people say Sidon.
0: It's Sidon, isn't it?
2: Sidon. I say Sidon, yeah.
0: Yeah, well, I suppose it's how you pronounce it in Spanish or English. Because English is I and E in Spanish. Sidon.
2: Yeah, I say Sidon, yeah. No. I don't know what I say
0: that's
2: anymore.
0: Right. Okay, that's the Spanish way of saying it.
2: Yeah.
0: English would say it's probably Sidon, to be honest with you, but it's Sidon, definitely.
2: I don't know how to explain it. It's kind of like a white tub and a little bit green. Anyway.
0: That's brilliant.
2: It is. So you get the sour cream and put it in a bowl.
0: Yes.
2: Out, and you say you'll put a bit of sour cream on your plate and then a little bit of sweet chilli next to it, like kind of like the sweet chilli that you get served with in prawn crackers, say, in like a Chinese or a Thai.
0: I've got
2: something.
0: A bottle of sweet chilli in my fridge right now.
2: Okay,
0: actually.
2: Great. So with the wedges, you dip it in the sour cream, then run it through the sweet chilli, and it's really good.
0: But hang on a minute, could you not mix it in the bowl first, or does it work like that?
2: I asked my brother, how do they serve it back in Australia? Because it's like a thing, you'll go to a pub and it will say potato wedges with sour cream and sweet chilli, like it's a thing.
0: Oh, okay.
2: He said they'll either serve it with a tub of sour cream and a tub of sweet chilli.
0: Yeah.
2: Or they'll do like a bowl of sour cream, put a dip in the middle, like a little hole in the middle, and fill that with sour cream so you can kind of dip from the outside in.
0: Right.
2: But for me, it was just a bit of sour cream and then run it through the sweet chilli. And it doesn't sound like it would work, but it's really good.
0: Yeah.
2: Kind of like the coldness of the sour cream and then the flavouring of the sweet chilli. And I looked it up and it originates from Australia and New Zealand. And it's like a very big staple.
0: And you only do it with the potato wedges or
2: potato
0: could you have done with anything else?
2: I guess you could if you wanted to be crazy, do it with anything you like. But traditionally, it comes with your potato wedges.
0: Okay, so sour cream and sweet chilli sauce.
2: Oh, it's great. So good. I had it 2 days on the bounce.
0: Oh, really?
2: Yeah. I recommend.
0: Okay. Well, funny enough, I'm just getting a text message from my mate Kurt. Kurt, getcha!
2: Uh-huh.
0: Kurt's in... Where are you, Kurt, right now? Let me know. Last week he was in Greece, wasn't he? You're in Greece. Apparently, you can buy sour cream in the German shop in Santa Ponza in Sombugadeus.
2: Ah.
0: It's called...
2: Mundi...
0: No, not the shop. The actual sour cream.
2: Okay.
0: It's called Schmond. He said, I think they have it in Carrefour as well.
2: Okay.
0: Schmond. Schmand. Now, Kurt's a chef, so he probably knows about this already.
2: Yeah, right. It's weird. The one I buy in Oroski... I actually don't even know what it says on it, even in Spanish, because I was struggling to find sour cream when I came over here because I love a fajita.
0: Okay.
2: And I always put sour... Well, when I lived in the UK, I used to get sour cream and chive and put it in my wrap.
0: And my
2: mum went, this is it. And so she just showed me, this is the sour cream. So now I just pick it up. But
0: what I'm asking... Oh, I asked this already. So natural yogurt's not working.
2: No, it's not. It's too runny.
0: Oh, is it?
2: Yeah, you want like the thickness of a sour cream, you know?
0: Right, okay.
2: Yeah, where the butters are and the creme fraiche. Mm. And it is literally the only one I can ever find. And it's kind of like a skinny little tub. It has a foil lid. And I'm sure it's got like a little bit of green on it. And I can't even... I've just Googled
0: bit
2: sour cream.
0: Does that mean it's off if it's green on it? No?
2: I don't even think it's like a direct translation.
0: Crema agria.
2: Okay.
0: But I don't think that's probably the right translation, to be perfectly honest. I think that's a Google thingy. So.
2: Anyway, I'm sure everyone has got their own chosen... Oh, this is it!
0: Oh, hang on a minute, she's found it. Here we go.
2: This is it.
0: Right, okay.
2: Is this the one Kurt sent you? Because it does look a bit German.
0: Yes,
2: this is it. Yeah.
0: So you buy that where?
2: Schmond. You can get it in Oroski and in Sidon, I know, and in Kurtzain, okay, you can also get it
0: in Carrefour and in the German Sombugadeus, which is closer to you than anywhere else.
2: Yeah, that's
0: really
2: true.
0: Isn't it?
2: Yeah, because we was out last night and we was like, let's do hot dogs, wedges and sour cream and sweet chilli when we get home. We was like, need more sour cream. Stopped at Oroski, they didn't have it. So I bought the squeezy tub of El Paso. I literally was crying as I bought it because I knew it wouldn't be as good, and it really wasn't as good.
0: Well, Kurt says, he's a chef, so if you're ever in that situation, he says, buy yourself double cream with lemon juice.
2: Ah, like how you make buttermilk. To make buttermilk, it's milk and lemon juice, yeah.
0: Okay.
2: Oh, that makes sense. So it will thicken it. You let it sit.
0: Every day's a school day, as we say.
2: Love that. Oh, I love having a chef on speed dial.
0: No, there you go. He's a good man, Kurt.
2: Yeah, that's great.
0: Brilliant, isn't it?
2: That's so good.
0: Simon says, oh yes. Simon says, you can buy it from me, you know.
2: Oh,
0: you know, the meat man.
2: Oh, yes.
0: The man with the meat.
2: See?
0: Yes.
2: I'll take that. Yeah.
0: So you can buy it from Simon as well.
2: Okay,
0: you know?
2: Great. It always is sold out a lot in the shops. I don't know what other people are using it for. But maybe now I'm going to find it even harder with this, you know, when my recommendation goes viral of the sour cream and sweet chilli.
0: We'll all be doing it. We'll all be doing it tonight. Eh?
2: Yeah, go on.
0: See, I'll be honest with you, though. I'm not a potato wedge fan.
2: Oh, what are you a fan? What, more a chip?
0: No, I'm not really a chip fan either.
2: What?
0: I like sautéed potatoes.
2: Woohoo! Well, hello.
0: I do come from Hertfordshire, you know, with an H.
2: What do you mean?
0: My mother was a Duchess. I'll have you know. So,
2: hold on. What do you mean sautéed? Like
0: sautéed? You sautéed in like olive oil and butter.
2: We say different. We say it differently.
0: What do you say then?
2: I say sautéed.
0: It's not sautéed.
2: S-A-U-T.
0: Sautéed.
2: Kurt.
0: Come on, it's sautéed, isn't it, Kurt?
2: Sautéed.
0: Sautéed, yeah. S-A-U-T-E-E-D.
2: Yeah, I would say sauteed.
0: Yeah, but that would be S-O-R-T-T something or other.
2: Yeah, but how do you say it?
0: Sauteed.
2: Yeah, you're saying S-O-W.
0: I'm not saying O so, at all. So.
2: Yeah, you're saying
0: needle,
2: so as in
0: full
2: I'm
0: of
2: so.
0: Whatever it is. Sauteed. It's not sauteed.
2: No.
0: That's too posh.
2: God. Well, sort.
0: Hang on a minute, you're from Millwall. You can't say sauteed. Oh, hello.
2: We know how to say our potatoes, have you know.
0: Come on.
2: Sauteed.
0: Yeah,
2: well,
0: anyway.
2: That is quite, how do you make a sauteed potato?
0: Sauteed.
2: You're making me say it. Now.
0: Anyway, I'm right according to Kurt because it's French, all right? So there you go.
2: Oh, you're saying it.
0: And actually, to be honest
2: bilingual.
0: With you, I remember years ago when I was growing up, when we went on holiday to France. And they used to do a thing which I really love. They used to do a thing called fried potato and onion together.
2: Okay.
0: I can't. There's a word for that. Kurt will probably know it. There's a word for it together, and it's have it with steak. Oh, unbelievable!
2: What does the potato look like? Is it
0: like a thin,
2: thinly sliced?
0: So you boil the potatoes, then you slice them, then you. I mean, you know, I'm no chef here, but you know, this is my sauté potato.
2: So you're the one saying it posh now if you're saying it the French
0: it's
2: way.
0: It's not sauté, it's sauté.
2: Well, I'm from Millwall, as you say. I'm
0: exactly.
2: saying it the common way.
0: Yes. Anyway. and then you just fry it in olive oil and butter. I do it in olive oil and butter.
2: Mm.
0: Nice crispy as well.
2: Anything in butter better, is elevated.
0: Much better for me. Well, it does. That is the truth. Yeah. Not good for you, of course. But so anything better than a chip and a potato wedge for me.
2: Oh, really? So what would you have a burger with?
0: Well, I'd have to have it with chips, I suppose.
2: Yeah, okay.
0: But no fancy chips.
2: Just box
0: just
2: standard.
0: A normal chip. But
2: they
0: I much
2: do
0: prefer...
2: nice wedges in Oroski, though. They're called like barbacoa, and they've got like a bit of a barbecue-y rub on them, and they're good. So that would be my elite choice with the new dip that
0: we've discovered this morning.
2: Brought to the island.
0: There you go. And it's from where, did you say? Oh, your brother's from
2: Australia.
0: Of course.
2: Yeah.
0: Of course he is. There you go. See, we don't just throw this show together, you know. There is a lot of thought that goes into this show.
2: Did you hear that they played this song after Australia won in the World Cup?
0: Oh, no, really?
2: Yeah, they keep
0: what a great result that was for them.
2: I know.
0: Blimey, well done, Australia.

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1: In today's news, the United States and Iran have reached a breakthrough agreement aimed at easing tensions in the Middle East. The deal will see the strategically vital Strait of Hormuz remain open to international shipping, helping to calm fears over global oil supplies and rising energy prices. World leaders, including Prime Minister Keir Starmer, have welcomed the agreement, calling it an important step towards regional stability. Back in the UK, Sir Keir Starmer is reportedly preparing plans to ban under-16s from accessing some social media platforms. The proposals are expected to focus on protecting young people from harmful content, with ministers examining stricter age verification measures and greater accountability for tech companies. A man has been arrested after authorities seized a Russian

0: Russian Shadow Fleet tanker in the English Channel. The vessel is believed to be linked to efforts to bypass international sanctions, with British agencies describing the operation as a significant move in enforcing restrictions against Russia. Tributes continue to pour in following the death of former Labour deputy leader Roy Hattersley at the age of 93. Politicians from across the political spectrum have praised his decades of public service, describing him as one of the most influential figures in modern Labour politics. The UK and Japan have agreed a new investment package worth £1.8 billion. The deal is expected to support jobs, boost economic growth, and strengthen trade ties between the two countries, with investment planned across technology, infrastructure, and clean energy projects. And finally, Scotland fans are getting the party started after their national team made a winning return to the FIFA World Cup. Steve Clarke's side beat Haiti 1-0 in their opening match, securing Scotland's first World Cup victory in decades and sparking celebrations among the Tartan Army, both at home and across North America. For Wave Mallorca, this is Harriet Gordon.
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0: And a very, very good morning to you. Good to have you with us. This is Wave New York. It is the breakfast show brought to you by friends at Motorworld. 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Myself and Chris Marina. This is The Shapeshifters featuring Billy Porter and Finally Ready. Great tune. 9 minutes past 8 o'clock here in Spain. 9 minutes past 7 in the UK. Someone asked to pop outside and check out what our weather's doing today. Come on.
1: The latest weather forecast right here on Wave Mallorca.
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0: What you got, friend?
3: Bit of a cloudy start today. Highs of 27, lows of 18. However, still super hot out there. Tuesday, the clouds disappear. Abundant sunshine, highs of 30, lows of 19. Same again on Wednesday, no clouds there. Highs of 31, lows of 19. Thursday, we get a few clouds come back, but mostly sunshine there. Highs of 32, lows of 21. Friday, mostly sunny skies, still some clouds hanging about. Highs of 33, lows of 22. And exactly the same again for Saturday and Sunday. Your highs of 33 and lows of 22. Partly cloudy, but mostly very hot.
0: 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Let's say a big thanks to our friends at Marchica.
1: The latest weather forecast right here on Wave Mallorca.
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0: Oh, the survey question this week, we're here with our friends, the Apex Fighting Championship. Morning to Dan and all the gang, offering you the chance to win for yourself two standard entrance tickets to their event this coming Saturday, June the 20th, at the Pirates Theatre in Magaluf. The Fight Island Championship is a brand new combat sport event providing platform for all the amateur fighters we have here on the island, focusing mainly on mixed martial arts. If you want more information to purchase tickets, you can call on WhatsApp Dan. The number is on the Facebook page, as well as his website as well, which is apexfightingchampionship.com. So to be in the bid to win on Friday, you've got to get a question correct during the course of the week and like and share the post. And today's question, 87% of brides do this at their wedding. What is it? 87% of brides do this at their wedding. What is it? That's your question.
3: Cry? I don't know. You see a lot of videos on social media of people crying at weddings.
0: Really? Crying of happiness or
3: sadness?
0: Yeah,
3: happiness. Yeah. Happiness, I hope. Yeah, happiness.
0: Okay. Now, you might be wondering why Yasmin's here this morning. Well, she is going to see...
3: Harry! I go on Wednesday. I see him Wednesday night and then I see him Friday.
0: All right. Does he know this?
3: Do you know what? This is my favourite Harry song of all time and I'm yet to see it live because it's from his first album.
0: Oh.
3: I love this song.
0: We used to play this song quite often for Gemma 79, I seem to remember. Morning, Noel, if you're listening.
3: Oh, Gemma's a babe.
0: Yes, she loves this song.
3: This is an archive tune, this. Yeah? Yeah, not many people know it.

0: 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Captains and crew, is your owner fed up with remote controls that never work or a music and entertainment system that's just underwhelming? 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Checking out the high seas then, northwest of Mallorca, Dragonair at a four-man tour. It's a westerly and southwest at 2-3, occasionally at force four. So stay calm to smooth. Northeast of Mallorca, four-man tour, decanter pair is a westerly at 2-3. Change to an easterly and sea steady is calm to smooth. East of Mallorca, decanter pair is an easterly, variable at force two. Change to a southerly and southwest at 2-4. Sea steady calm to smooth. And south of Mallorca, Sardinia's Dragonair is a southwest at 2-3. Temporarily a variable at force two. Sea steady once again calm to smooth. Into Menorca today, we've got a westerly at 2-3. Sea steady calm to smooth. Channel of Minorca is a westerly at 2-3, temporarily a variable at force 2, where sea steady is calm to smooth. Cabrera today has a westerly and southwesterly at 2-3, sea steady calm to smooth. Channel of Mallorca is a westerly at 2-3, chaining in the afternoon to a southerly, sea steady smooth. Ibiza has a southerly at 2-3, sea steady smooth. And finally, Formentera has a southerly and southwesterly at 2-3, sea steady once again is smooth. But no weather advisories, so we'll say thanks to our friends at Abbott. Marine, it's today's Naughty Weather. 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As well as you, young Yasmin, as well.
1: Yeah, hit me.
0: Well, listen, this morning, and I think you had the same problem, trying to park this morning wasn't that great. It was really, really difficult to find. Normally I can find a free parking spot, but I didn't this morning. So I've actually parked outside the studio.
1: Yes.
0: Which means at 9 o'clock I've got to put a ticket on. And I've done it about three times now and forgot and got a ticket.
1: Okay.
0: So could someone just do me a favour about 5-2, just say, Richie, don't forget your car,
1: do
0: mate.
1: Do your car.
0: I've got, listen, in front of me right now.
1: I was going to say, if you don't remember after what I've just seen you do, I'll be surprised.
0: Promise. I do. I forget every time. I put myself a big note. I've left my keys in front of me.
1: Okay.
0: Yeah. To remind me.
1: Yeah.
0: Yeah. So at 5-2, I'm no doubt we're probably still talking at 5-2. We normally are.
1: Mm.
0: So it's not part of this show when we're together that we don't talk.
1: True.
0: To be perfectly honest. But yeah. So maybe we'll cut the talk short a bit about 5-9.
1: Okay.
0: So I can just go outside because there's no sympathy. We share we share the building. We don't share the office, mm-hmm. but we share the building with the people that give out the tickets. Oh, there's no love lost there.
1: No.
0: There's no sort of, you know, come on, give me 5 minutes type of chat.
1: Yeah.
0: Do you know what I mean? They look at you like, you know, you're an alien.
1: I know.
0: Yeah.
1: Do you know what? Talking of that, I had a situation this morning parking my car.
0: Right.
1: I had the same thing. Where I normally park, I was like, is it a fiesta today? Why are there so many cars here? Like people normally leave and create spaces. So I thought, do you know what? I'm running out of time. I'm just going to go to the underground car park.
0: Okay.
1: So go down to the underground car park. I'm the only person in there.
0: Oh.
1: Right? Parked my car. And then someone who works there in like a full high-vis outfit is sweeping up and doing stuff. And I thought, look, it's empty. And I felt like I was running a bit later than normal. So instead of going up the stairs, I walked up the ramp.
0: Oh. And what? And you got shouted at?
1: Yeah, I got shouted at.
0: Really?
1: Can you use the stairs, please? I wanted to go, what's jobs worth in Spanish?
0: Really? On Friday.
1: Quite a little love, honey.
0: On Friday, this happened to me. So I'm driving in Santa Ponsa.
1: Yes.
0: And I'm following a car. Then all of a sudden, the car brakes quite hard. It's like a van. It's like a small van.
1: Okay.
0: Do you know what I mean? It brakes quite hard, so I brake, yeah?
1: Mm-hmm.
0: And then, unbeknown to me, she puts it into reverse and reverses straight back into me.
1: No!
0: Yeah. So I'm like, what the hell? I had my son in the car with me. I said, what? So I get out of the car. She says, you were far too close. I said, hang on a minute. Whoa. Old Jill, Spanish lady, right?
1: Yeah.
0: I won't mention the name of the company. She had it on the side of her van, sorry. She had it on the side of her van. Anyway, so what had happened was, when she reversed, she's got a tow bar on the end. So the tow bar had gone up my bumper, basically.
1: Oh.
0: Yeah? So anyway, she says, you were far too close. I said, no, hang on a minute. You put your car into reverse, reversed into me.
1: Yeah.
0: No, no, it doesn't matter how far. I wasn't close. Yeah. I'm about 2 or 3 metres away from her.
1: Even if you were close, she shouldn't be putting a car in reverse in the middle of the road.
0: She said, well, I put mine because it was him in front wanted to get into that car park space. All right, well, look. Before you reverse.
1: Yeah. Yeah.
0: So anyway, so we obviously we couldn't, my car's now, when we tried to pull my car away, obviously we're tied together because of the tow bar. Yeah. So what we did, right, we were quite clever. Me and my son stood on her car to make her car go down and it released the tow bar. Now, what's quite funny is, what couldn't have been, but it was for us, is that she forgot to put her handbrake on, right? So she starts rolling off. She's talking to me and the car's rolling down the hill. And I said, your handbrake. And because obviously she didn't think about it, do you know what I mean? Because at the moment she's still attached to
1: you're
0: me.
1: You're her handbrake.
0: Exactly, I'm her handbrake, basically, do you know what I mean? And then she tried to blame me. Even my son went, wait, in his bestest Spanish.
1: Yeah, nice.
0: He said, no, you reversed. So there you go.
1: Whoa, and is your, how's your car, damaged?
0: It's not badly damaged, actually. And to be honest with you, it's not even worth it.
1: And what did you do in that situation? Do you exchange details? Like
0: you're supposed to change details. But what all I did was I took photos of her car and my car, and that was it, really, to be honest with you. I took her car, she took mine.
1: Yeah.
0: But to be honest with you, my car's not that... And her car wasn't damaged because, obviously, it was just the tow bar, basically.
1: When people do stuff to you and then they try and switch it on you.
0: Yeah, yeah, you were too close. No. You put your car in reverse.
1: Yeah.
0: Nothing to do with what I'm doing. Yeah. Do you know what I mean?
1: Honestly.
0: Anyway.
1: There are road rage stories of the morning.
0: Yeah, that's it, road rage. Yeah. That's it. You know, take it easy. my language is quite colourful, I'll be honest.
1: Yeah.
0: There you go. But anyway, my son was laughing.
1: Was he?
0: Yeah, he was.
1: Well,
0: it's 8:24. The World Cup song coming up.

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12: 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So well done, Scotland.
13: We silence desire and tear me on fire, my claim from the halfway line. Cemented in history, rising from misery, Scotland

0: They've won the match 4-2. They have done it.
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2: So Nathan Evans playing it for Janice and her son Corey. And Janice says, I set my alarm to watch the game on Saturday. I was on the edge of my seat for the last few minutes waiting for the ref to blow the whistle. No Scotland, no party. Actually, I was out on Saturday night, as I said earlier. I was Blackbeards in Magaluf and there was a lot of Scots sort of getting themselves ready.
3: Oh, yeah.
2: Oh, they love a party, the Scots.
3: What's the No Scotland, No Party? That's a song, isn't it?
2: It's a song, yeah. It's the song they sing, you know, when they, you know, No Scotland, No Party.
3: Oh, yes, that's it.
2: That's
3: it. Yeah.
2: That's
3: oh, yeah, I couldn't place my finger.
2: So there's a lot of Scottish people around, a lot of shirts and everything else. So well done to Scotland there. Yeah, good result for you. And, well, it's going to be difficult now, Morocco and Brazil to come, but I think 3 points probably will get you through to the last 32, which is they've never done, so... Mm.
3: I thought Morocco played really well against Brazil, actually. Did you watch that?
2: Yeah. I didn't see that game, actually, to be honest with you. The best game I've seen so far, I think. Mm-hmm. Well, I didn't see the first half. I saw the second half of the Czech Republic and South Korea. That was really good.
3: Really?
2: Yeah, really good game.
3: What was the result of
2: 2-1 that? 2-1 to South Korea.
3: Okay, nice.
2: Really, really good. And yesterday, when Curaçao scored against Germany, that was good.
3: Whoa, that was good. I saw that.
2: Yeah, when you think how, you know, they're a population of 150,000 people, so no bigger than, I think someone said, Cambridge or something like that. Do you know what I mean? And they score against, you know, the former world champions. They won it 4 times, Germany. Do you know what I mean? And that was brilliant. I thought that, you know, all right, they got gubbed 7-1. But, you know, those people will remember that.
3: Oh, he'll be talking about his goal for the rest of his life.
2: Will he ever?
3: Yeah.
2: The day I scored against Manuel Neuer.
3: Yeah, I know.
2: Do you know what I mean?
3: So
2: taking
3: good.
2: That to his grave, that one.
3: Yeah,
2: well
3: I
2: done
3: that.
2: Then. Yeah, that, I mean, you know, because everybody's, it shouldn't be those teams who, you know, get gubbed and everything else. No, that's what it's all about. Mm. Do you know what I mean? To get those people, and they had quite a lot of fans in that stadium,
3: yeah,
2: to be
3: I
2: honest
3: know.
2: With you. To get, and they're sort of Caribbean, aren't they, Curaçao? So it's, you know, to let those people to go and watch that sort of thing, I think it's fantastic, personally.
3: Yeah, I know.
2: I mean, I was a bit sceptical when they said it's going to be 48 teams, to be honest with you. But now I can see, you know, after seeing that game last night, I can see the reason probably why. As long as then, you know, because UEFA say it's to spread the love of football and everything else. And so, but as long as the money does get spread down to those areas and makes more people play football, then I think it's great.
3: Yeah, for sure. It was a great atmosphere. I saw a Curaçao fan in the crowd. It completely painted his head blue.
2: Brilliant.
3: I know.
2: Is that Italian type? They're blue, aren't they? Or is it the Smurfs? No,
3: the Smurfs are blue.
2: Yeah.
3: He was bald, so it had a real good effect.
2: Oh, really? Oh, yeah, very good. He needed a little white hat then. That's why he was there. Where are you all coming from? Right, anyway, let's get on with some showbiz, shall we? What am I saying?
4: Showbiz News is brought to you by PQ Academy Mallorca, performing arts classes for all ages between 4 and 18 years.
2: Yeah, time for a little bit of showbiz news, and unfortunately a little bit of sad news, actually. My son alerted me to this last night, actually, that the singer, and I think was he a rapper? I don't know. American star Oliver Tree was among 6 people who died after 2 helicopters collided above an electric vehicle yard in Rio de Janeiro after playing at a concert late last night, which is really, really sad news. He had a big hit with Robin Schulz, Miss You, I think was the name of the song. The lady Strictly Come Dancing, hopefully, is decorated at a decorated Paralympic, and doesn't tell me. Why don't you tell me the name, people? That's rubbish. Sophie Kazrai and Jordan Brooks have welcomed their first child, a baby boy, together. I was looking, I was watching TV on Saturday, I can't remember why, I think I must have been watching a football match, and then the Capital Summertime Ball turned up. That's really good concert, actually, isn't it?
3: They have a good lineup, don't they?
2: Yeah, they always have a good lineup. And I only caught a bit of it because I had to take the dog out, but Take That opened it up, so, you know, it was
3: did
2: a good,
3: they?
2: Yeah, Take That opened it up. I saw, who did I see, Lola Young, I saw, who else, Jason Derulo, who's playing BCM, by the way, this year. Who else? There's a couple of other people, then I had to go, so I missed the rest of it. I'll probably catch it up on the old ketchup, as they say. Ketchup, I know it's not, I know it's ketchup. And Perry Edwards tied the knot with Alex Oxlade-Chamberlain, former player of the Arsenal, of course, in an intimate and glitzy church ceremony in Portugal on Saturday. Perry Edwards, of course, of Little Mix fame as well. So good luck to them. They've been together quite a long time, actually. Perry Edwards.
3: Yes,
2: Alex Oxlade-Chamberlain.
3: Yeah, that's true. They have. Been,
2: keep
3: yeah.
2: up.
3: Sorry, do you know what I'm concentrating? It's because I found the Paralympian for you.
2: Okay, tell me who it was.
3: Dame Sarah Storey.
2: Okay.
3: British cyclist and swimmer. You'd probably recognise her.
2: Ah, yes. So she's the latest to be...
3: on Strictly.
2: To be part, yeah, into Strictly. Yeah. Let's say thanks to the friends of the PQ Academy.
4: 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Be amazing.
2: Well done to all the kids at PQ Academy over the weekend. Over 500 people went to see them over the course of the weekend doing their show. So well done, everybody.
3: Nice.
2: Fantastic. And I was told it was a great show both Saturday and last night as well. So
3: yeah,
2: well done.
3: Yeah, nice. That's
2: because we had the kids, didn't we, at the Radiothon.
3: Yeah.
2: A few of the kids that were performing. So they did their show yesterday and on Saturday night as well. So congratulations, everybody. What you got?
3: Just when you was going through showbiz news, I thought, did I dream it? Or when I was really tired getting ready this morning, I saved a post on Instagram to talk to you about.
2: Oh, okay.
3: Outrage as Rod Stewart is seen drinking at the Scotland game after cancelling his Canada show just 40 minutes before it was set to begin.
2: Oh, really?
3: Yeah.
2: Did he?
3: He was spotted cheering on Scotland at the FIFA World Cup match less than a day after abruptly cancelling a California concert because of illness. He's there drinking.
2: Brilliant. If you want a good laugh, actually, right?
3: Yeah.
2: Google YouTube Rod Stewart Scottish football draw. He did a draw, you know, like drawing the Scottish Cup
3: or whatever it is.
2: Yeah. And he was half cut.
3: No.
2: And it's very, very funny. There's an official from the Scottish FA next to him.
3: Uh-huh.
2: His face is thunder. Because he's really taking the mickey out of this draw. Watch it.
3: Okay.
2: While we play Little Mix to you, here they are.

0: Perry Edwards and Alex Oxlade-Chamberlain got married over the weekend. Congratulations. That's a little mix. A shout out to my ex. Did you enjoy that, the Rod Stewart thing?
1: I did. It's that good, is definitely worth a watch.
0: Yeah, definitely. It's 8:44 here in Spain. 7:44 in the UK. Time for us to do this.
2: Mornings just got more exciting. 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
0: In the chair on Friday was Mackenzie on her way to San Cayetano. Is she still there today?
3: Come on, Harry.
1: I love her. Is this Mackenzie Steele?
0: Yeah, it's still Mackenzie.
1: Babe.
0: Well done.
1: Woohoo!
0: You can phone it off tomorrow if you want. 676 112 120.

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1: So as I say, you can vote it off tomorrow if you wish. 676-112-120 is your text and WhatsApp number. Today is Monday. It's the 15th of June. We're halfway through June already, you know.
2: Oh, don't. I can't even believe we're in June, let alone halfway through.
1: There you go. It's day 166 of the year, which means there are now exactly 200 days until 2027. And we are counting down, because you asked us to Wimbledon.
2: Yes.
1: Which is 2 weeks today.
2: Oh, is it really?
1: Yeah, 14 days, yeah.
2: Okay, nice.
1: Things that happened on this day in history. Let me have a little look at my list, see what I can find you. Austria used its first paper currency on this day in 1762.
2: Nice.
1: In 1836, Arkansas was admitted. It's not Arkansas, is it? It's Arkansas,
2: Arkansas,
1: I think.
2: Arkansas, yes.
1: Was admitted as the 25th US state. 1836, that was. Celluloid was patented by John Wesley Hyatt of New York. He wanted it to make billiard balls with. Of course he did.
2: That's what you do on pool, right?
1: 1869. What?
2: Billiard balls are like the things in snooker, right?
1: Yeah. Billiards is just three balls. It's two whites and a red.
2: Okay, right.
1: Is that right? Two whites and a red? I think it is. Yeah, one white with a spot on it.
2: Okay.
1: I used to play billiards, actually.
2: Did you?
1: Yeah, that was quite good. Cannons, I think they call it. You get some points for. I can't remember. Anyway, let's move on. Family allowance payments in Britain began on this day in 1945. John Lennon and Yoko Ono planted an acorn at Coventry Cathedral on this day in 1868. How about that? 1968. Spain held its first free election since 1936 after General Franco had died. It was on this day in 1977.
2: Oh, nice.
1: What else? The film Dick Tracy with Warren Beatty and Madonna premiered in America on this day in 1990. They had a bit of a fling, didn't they, them two?
2: Did they?
1: I think so. The £2 coin was launched properly with a full circulation on this day in 1998. A rare autographed copy of the Beatles album Sgt. Pepper's Lonely Hearts Club Band sold at auction for £34,000 on this day in 2002.
2: Nice.
1: Liverpool was voted the most musical city, in a national campaign set up by the Arts Council on this day in 2008. That's more or less it that happened on this day in history. Let's have a look at some famous people that celebrate a birthday today, shall we? Who have I got for you? John Redwood.
2: Oh, my God. Nope.
1: No idea?
2: A footballer.
1: No.
2: No, I'm not
1: former
2: sure.
1: Tory MP.
2: Oh.
1: Actually, if it's not another Google, I'm full of Googling
2: you
1: today
2: are.
1: For you, or YouTubing as it is,
2: yeah.
1: Actually. YouTube, John Redwood trying to sing the Welsh National Anthem because he was the Welsh secretary in the Tory government.
2: Oh, no.
1: And so he, in his wisdom, he tried to learn the Welsh National Anthem and he couldn't do it.
2: Oh, no.
1: So, yeah, watch him.
2: Okay.
1: It's very funny. Alan Brazil was born on this day.
2: Oh, yes. He is to do with sports.
1: Is he?
2: Was he a commentator? Or was
1: he's,
2: he, like,
1: he's
2: radio?
1: Done a little bit of commentator.
2: Or...
1: Yeah, he's radio.
2: Yeah.
1: He's not been well, actually, Alan Brazil. He's, he's talk sport. He does talk sport breakfast, actually.
2: Oh,
1: he's a former footballer. In fact, I played against him once.
2: No.
1: Yeah, many
2: where?
1: Moons ago.
2: Where? When?
1: Well, where was the right word? Where, as in my team I was playing for. Where FC.
2: Oh, wow, okay.
1: W-A-R-E.
2: In the UK, this was?
1: Yeah, when he sort of... He sort of come out of professional football, he was still sort of playing every now and again. He played for some team, I can't remember who it was. Some team in Suffolk. Anyway, I digress. Courtney Cox born on this day.
2: Oh, from Friends. She plays Monica.
1: Yes, and the Scream movies as well. I guess how old she is today, by the way.
2: I'm going to say she is 52.
1: 62.
2: No way!
1: Yeah, apparently, yeah.
2: Wow!
1: She looks good, doesn't she?
2: She looks great.
1: Who else have I got for you? Now I'm struggling. So I'll leave it there, I think. Yeah, we'll leave it there. If you do know somebody celebrating a birthday you'd like us to give them a shout-out, we can happy to do it. Just need to know the person's name. If you want us to read a message out on your behalf, we can do that. And, of course, being on a radio station, we can play a song for them, of course, as well. That's more important than anything, isn't it? Surely. So we should go to On This Day in History, shall we? Now then, just so you know, I've not forgotten my car. I've got the keys ready.
2: Yeah, you're making me nervous.
1: Just before my mates from Aura start having to, you know, look around my car sniffing. They can smell it.
2: Yeah, they can.
1: There's no ticket on this car.
2: They're waiting.
1: They're giving me, what have I got? I've got just, what is it,
2: you've
1: 6 minutes?
2: 8 minutes.
1: Oh, is it, no, 7 minutes coming up now.
2: Okay.
1: All right. So, yeah, they're out there.
2: 7 minutes now.
1: They're like dogs on leashes, they are. They're ready to go. So, on this day, 1973, this man released a song, and the track became the most successful for Motown.
2: Okay.
1: And one of his most successful songs as well. So, what we got?
2: Let's have a look. Motown. Could be Stevie. Oh, Marvin Gaye.
1: Let's get it on.
2: Let's go pay for parking.
1: Let's go pay for parking quickly.

0: find another one.
1: Find another one that's working. Anyway, on this day in 1974, this band released their second album. It was the first album that they released in the UK. Entered the UK chart for the first time, picking number 28 just. Okay. The album title actually won them the 1974 Eurovision Song Contest. So you should get this stuff.
0: Oh, ABBA, right? Yeah.
1: Most definitely.

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1: A tourist road train has overturned in the town of Cardama near to Malaga, leaving 18 people injured, including 9 children. The accident happened during a local food and cocktail festival. Emergency crews treated the injured, with several taken to hospital. Authorities say none of the injuries are believed to be serious. An investigation is now underway to determine the cause of yesterday's crash. Irish authorities are continuing to work with Policía Nacional in Spain after the brother of a well-known Irish sports figure was reported missing whilst in the country. Irish police say that they remain in contact with Spanish investigators as efforts continue to establish his whereabouts. Few details have been released publicly at this stage. And elsewhere, Pope Leo's return to the Vatican was delayed after a technical problem affected his aircraft in Tenerife. The pontiff had already boarded the plane when the issue was discovered. King Felipe stepped in, though, offering the Pope the use of his Falcon jet for the journey back to Rome. The rest of the papal delegation travelled separately on a replacement aircraft. The papal visit was hailed a success, which included major events in Madrid, Barcelona and the Canary Islands, where the Pope focused much of his message on migration and support for vulnerable communities. Despite the travel disruption, Vatican officials say the visit was a success and all planned engagements went ahead.
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0: and a very, very good morning to you. Welcome to the final hour of The Breakfast Show. Myself and Yasmin. Yaz is here because she's off to see Harry at the week... not the weekend, sorry. This twice in a week.
1: Yeah. And then once more a couple of weeks later.
0: Oh, you're going back to the same place?
1: Yeah.
0: Wembley?
1: Yep. Look, I can't quite explain it.
0: There's a word for it.
1: I can't quite explain it. I used to think, why do people go to the same show more than once?
0: Mm.
1: And then I did it for the first time at a Harry show, and it was just like... so much fun. It's a guaranteed night of fun. Every night's different where he interacts with the crowd. He does surprise songs, so he does a different set list every night.
0: Oh, okay, that's good.
1: So, yeah, good fun.
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1: These hours are flying by.
0: Yeah.
1: Let's have a look at that weather today. Highs of 27, lows of 18, plentiful sunshine. Tomorrow we have a few partly cloudy skies, however still super hot. Highs of 30, lows of 19. Wednesday, looking at all sunny skies, no clouds at all there. Very hot. Highs of 31, lows of 19. Thursday, a few more clouds return. Sunshine and clouds mixed, however still very hot. Highs of 31, lows of 21. Friday, those clouds disappear and we have highs of 32 and lows of 22. And Saturday and Sunday are our highs for the week. Highs of 33 and lows of 22. So those lows are still super high. Intervals of clouds and sunshine for both Saturday and Sunday. So it's a very hot one. Get your sun cream on. I'm seeing a few people crisped up at the minute out and about.
0: Even England players, you see down there, some of the England players were sunburnt. Yeah.
1: Oh, no way.
0: Yeah, but they're playing the other day.
1: That's true. When they have these hydration breaks, is it really that hot?
0: Well, in some cases, no. But I think, you know what they've done is, I'll tell you after this.
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0: Now, the survey question is with our friends at the Apex Fight Championship. It's happening this coming weekend at the Pirates Theatre down in Magaluf. And I'm trying to find the question. Here we go. They're offering you the chance to win two standard entrance tickets to their event, which is happening this Saturday, June 20th at the Pirates Theatre. And I'm actually doing the announcing again, actually.
1: Oh, nice.
0: Yeah. I'm looking forward to it.
1: Yeah. Did you enjoy it last time?
0: Yeah, I did, actually. It was good fun.
1: We were wondering what sort of fight voice to do.
0: Yes, I was. It was all right.
1: Yeah,
0: I enjoyed it.
1: Nice.
0: I enjoyed it. So it must have been half decent because they invited me back.
1: That's good. That's a good sign.
0: Okay. If you want tickets for this event, Apex Fight, fightingchampionship.com online. All the details are on our Facebook page for you right now. Or you can call Dan on 603-382-198. Today's question, 87% of brides do this at their wedding. What is it? 87% of brides do this at their wedding. What is it?
1: I got no idea.
0: No?
1: I haven't been to that many weddings, you know.
0: Haven't you?
1: Not really.
0: Okay.
1: I'm waiting for... none of my friends are getting married, so...
0: Well, you're still young. You've got plenty of time.
1: Okay.
0: Don't worry. So, listen, a couple of things. I said to you, what did I say off air? What did I say just now? I'll tell you in a minute. What was it? I can't remember what it was. Yeah, didn't I? Maybe I didn't.
1: About your car?
0: Anyway, Neil Pilkington, no. Neil Pilkington says, here's some biscuit-based info from last night's Channel 5 Secrets of Britain's Favourite Biscuits. So we did that biscuit thing the other day, didn't we? Do you remember?
1: Look at this. We've got reporters on the beat.
0: Now, he says, I know you both enjoy a good fact or two.
1: We do.
0: Channel 5 documentary Britain's Favourite Biscuit crowned the chocolate digestive as the undisputed king of the UK biscuit tin. The special revealed also fascinating facts about our favourite baked treats, including news that we consume 52 biscuits every single second and amasses 7 billion biscuits per year.
1: Wow.
0: The top five revealed in a nationwide poll conducted for the show, where the public ranked their ultimate tea time treats, because we did the dunking ones, didn't we?
1: Yeah.
0: What are you doing?
1: We did.
0: What are you doing?
1: I'm not doing nothing.
0: Here you are. So, in reverse order... we had the Bourbon in fifth place. In third place, fourth place, the custard cream. In third place, the Jammy Dodger.
1: No, just if a custard cream there. They can switch. I actually would put Jammy Dodger down to 5.
0: Oh.
1: Yeah.
0: You got that's controversial. Hobnob at number 2. And the digestive chocolate, the number 1.
1: I don't think I'd dispute that. Chocolate digestive.
0: I was tempted the other day. I was in, you know, the shop, in the one in Portales that sells all the nice stuff.
1: Yep.
0: I did see a packet of custard creams, and I was very tempted.
1: Oh, you didn't?
0: No, I didn't, actually.
1: Disappointed.
0: Yeah, it was very... Well, I disappointed myself, actually, to be honest with you. But there you go. And digestive chocolate was number 1. And then Neil finished at the end and said, by the way, Richie, how are the twirls? So that's interesting because yesterday I was at Motor World, of course, doing the breakfast buffet, and a lady called Sue came in, and she was the lady that bid the most on the wine from the World of Wine.
1: Girl after my own heart.
0: So she said, could I pick it up from the Motor World? So I said, yeah, no problem. So I obviously had it in the, or by where we were stood. And she said, oh, I bought you a present, she said. I was listening to the radio last week, and your moan about twirls not being available in Lidl.
1: Yep.
0: She bought me a whole box of twirls.
1: That's unbelievable.
0: How is that?
1: That's so generous.
0: Is that good, isn't it?
1: What a babe. That is good. I couldn't believe it.
0: She said she got them in Eroski. Apparently Eroski do them as well.
1: Yes, I have seen them, actually.
0: Slightly more expensive, I'm
1: hearing,
0: though.
1: That's why it's very generous of her.
0: Yeah, very generous
1: indeed.
0: So
1: nice.
0: So... actually, with that in mind, because I had this story to do, actually.
1: Okay.
0: Just so you know, we don't make this up as we go along. Mm-hmm. Scientists have been looking into whether chocolate should be stored in the fridge or not. Professor Charles Spence, Professor of Experimental Psychology at the University of Oxford, says that chocolate tastes better from the fridge. Chilling chocolate not only boosts its flavour, but also its texture, according to the expert. We like foods when they make some noise, he said. One of the benefits of putting chocolate in the fridge is that you get a bit of snap. Mm-hmm. If you break a fridge, cold bar. Beyond the satisfying snap, he explains, the starting with the colder chocolate can prolong the melting sensation in your mouth, creating a slower, more indulgent eating experience. What's more, there's a psychological factor at play here. Taking foods from the fridge helps to connate. Is that the right word? The nation that they are fresh. Connate, I've never heard of that
1: word. I've never heard of that either.
0: And we all like fresh food, Professor Spencer explained. Lower temperatures can also dull extreme flavours such as bitterness and sweetness, helping to create a more refreshing, balanced bite when the creamy mouthful takes centre stage. He's really going for it, isn't he? Professor Spencer, too much information. Professor Spencer's advice will be welcomed by the 80% of chocolate lovers who already refrigerate their chocolate in the summer. According to a recent poll, I said to you, didn't I? You got to refrigerate your chocolate
1: before you eat it. You have, sure. Otherwise, it gets too melty. You're losing chocolate on the packaging if it's melty.
0: Oh, I didn't think of it like that,
1: yeah.
0: Actually.
1: Yeah, freeze it and you get 100% of the chocolate stays. Oh!
0: There you go. From the fridge.
1: No, how long have you...
0: I've got them all in my pocket. One for me, one for you, and one for Joe.
1: Oh, Richie, it's a 12.
0: It's
1: Do you
0: a 12.
1: Know what? I can't even tell you the last time I had one of these babies.
0: Really?
1: Yeah, really, really.
0: Well, you say thanks to Sue because she was the lady that
1: thanks,
0: bought them.
1: Thanks, Sue. Yeah. What a babe. Wine and 12s.
0: Wine and 12s, exactly, yeah. I don't think they go together, really. It's got to be a nice hot cup of tea or coffee and a tool.
1: I'm going to have a cup of tea when I get in.
0: A twirl from the fridge. It's marvellous.
1: Do you want to know why I was giggling earlier?
0: No, go on, tell me. Someone sent you a message.
1: No, I will. When we were talking about biscuits last week, I came home and my dad went, I'm surprised you didn't talk about my Bourbon story.
0: Oh, right.
1: And I've been sitting here thinking, should I tell it?
0: Well, now you've said it. I mean, it's got to be told, hasn't it?
1: Okay, so lock it in.
0: Is it clean, is it, I take it?
1: Yeah, it's clean. Rude. Yeah, no, yeah, okay. Bourbon. Yeah. So the Bourbon factory used to be in the Docklands in southeast London where my dad grew up.
0: Oh, okay.
1: That and Sars Vinegar, and he said that that factory used to stink. You'd hold your breath on the bus, but the Bourbon factory smelt lovely.
0: Right.
1: Anyway, my dad's dad was an electrician, and he got asked to do a job in the Bourbon factory, and they were changing some sort of cables that run through metal caging on the ceiling of the whole factory.
0: Yeah.
1: They're up there on a big ladder. Now they have to lift the covering of the cages and take it off and then sort out the wires. They get to this covering and there's a really thick layer of like dust on all of these cages and they get to a part of the cage which is above a massive mixer like the size of this room.
0: Oh, I know what's going to happen.
1: Huge mixer, yeah? Mix in the Bourbon mixture of either the filling or the biscuit, I'm not sure. He said to his colleague, right, we've got to be really careful with this. Mm-hmm. Lift it really slowly.
0: Only falls with a chandelier, is it?
1: Exactly. We're going to lift it really slowly and put it down.
0: Yeah.
1: And he went, anyway, so it was like, right, okay, ready, really slowly. They lifted it really slowly. Little did they know that just as they was lifting it was an aircon unit.
0: Brilliant.
1: And the aircon unit's gone.
0: Brilliant.
1: And all of the dust has come off the covering and fallen into the mixture of the bourbon, the big mixer underneath them.
0: Now, tell me.
1: Yep.
0: They didn't say anything.
1: They did.
0: Oh, they did.
1: So they went down and he went to his mate. He was like, we've got to say something. So they went over to the fella and they went, right, mate. They was like, look, we're really sorry. We were really, really careful, but a load of dirt and dust has gone into that mixture.
0: Don't tell me the bloke went off. Don't worry about it, mate.
1: And he went, nah, don't worry about it. My dad said, his dad come in from work and he said to my nan, Val, he went, Val, don't buy bourbons for a year.
0: That's a brilliant story.
1: There you go.
0: There you go. Dusty Bourbons.
1: Dusty Bourbons.
0: Dusty Bourbon. That could be a country and western singer, couldn't it? Dusty Bourbon.
1: Oh, it could. I like it.
0: Well, yeah, there you go. Yeah, ladies and gentlemen, please welcome Mr. Dusty Bourbon.
1: I like it.
0: Yeah, you liking him?
1: Yeah.
0: Good. Anyway, let's get back to reality here. Dear. 1981, this band released their debut album. It reached number 3 on the UK album charts. It remained in the top 100 for 118 weeks. The US album reached number 10 in the Billboard 200 and spent 87 weeks on the chart. Singles from the album included two top UK hits, top 10 UK hits actually, of which this was one.
1: Mm-hmm. Hit me.
0: I'm trying here. Go on. Here we go.
1: Oh, goodness me. Oh, is it someone like Spandau Ballet?
0: Yeah, but not them.
1: Duran Duran.
0: Precisely. Yes.

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1: Do you know what? A cold swirl with a cup of tea. You can't beat it.
2: No, the hot and cold contrast. Ah. That's why the wedges and sour cream works.
1: Okay. Northwestern New York and Dragon Air are forming tours of west to southwest at 2 to 3. Occasionally it falls 4 by the middle part of the day. Sea state calm to smooth. Northeastern New York and forming tour to Catanapera west at 2 to 3. Change to an easterly sea state is calm to smooth. Eastern New York and Catanapera salinas are variable at force 2. Change to a southerly and southwest at 2 to 4. Sea state calm to smooth. And south of New York, Salinas Dragonera is southwest at 2 to 3. Change to a variable at force 2. Sea state calm to smooth. Moving into Menorca, we've got a westy at 2 to 3. Sea state is calm to smooth. Channel of Menorca is a westy at 2 to 3. Change to a variable at force 2. Where sea state is calm to smooth. Cabrera has a westy and southwest at 2 to 3. Sea state calm to smooth. Channel of Mallorca is a westy at 2 to 3. Changing in the afternoon to a southerly. Sea state is smooth. Ibiza today has a southerly at 2 to 4, sea state smooth. And Formentera has a southerly and southwest at 2 to 3, sea state once again is smooth. But there are no weather advisories today, which is always good news. So we'll say a big, big thanks once again to our friends at Avid.
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1: Yeah, Avid. Now, your brother mentioned something that obviously we forgot about. We talked about, and I said we were talking about something. I couldn't remember what it was. Mm-hmm. We were talking about refreshment breaks in football.
2: Yes.
1: And I said, we need to talk about that. So yep. I've got a feeling, right, that the Americans have brought it in because they don't like a long sort of like 45 minutes without an ad break in America. Mm. Forget it. Mm. Do you know what I mean?
2: That's true.
1: So you know, even in American football, they're bringing every minute, aren't they? In American football.
2: Yeah.
1: So in soccer, as they call it, they put in a refreshment break or whatever.
2: Yeah.
1: And as I say, in some places you need it, in some places you don't. But I think they're sort of giving it across the board because to make it equal for everybody.
2: Yeah.
1: So it's basically turned the game into four quarters in reality.
2: I know. I do think it kind of kills play a little bit
1: agree,
2: when there's
1: totally.
2: Momentum.
1: I agree.
2: And also, what was I going to say? Something about America. Oh my God, I had it right on the tip of my tongue then. Oh, also, have you realised that so many of the adverts are World Cup themed? It almost feels like the Super Bowl.
1: Oh yeah,
2: and
1: totally.
2: There are so many famous people in these adverts.
1: And I saw the other day, which I thought was a bit strange. Gordon Ramsay doing an Uber Eats advert.
2: Really?
1: Why did he want to do Uber Eats? Yeah. He's got restaurants all around the world, doesn't he? That fella.
2: Exactly. Well, whenever I go to the States and I put the telly on in the hotel room, the amount of high-profile celebrities that are on adverts over there, I was like, what? As if they're doing an advert. And I think that's just the norm over there. That famous people are just in adverts all the time, and that's just normal. Whereas if you see someone really big in an advert in the UK, you're like, what are they doing that for? Yeah, I haven't seen the Gordon Ramsay one, though.
1: Yeah, Uber Eats is doing it.
2: Wow.
1: Yeah, which is a bit strange when you
2: when you're a chef.
1: When you're a chef, yeah.
2: Unless his restaurants are on Uber Eats.
1: Well, I imagine
2: what's
1: they
2: he sort of
1: are.
2: Doing on the advert? Is he acting as a chef or as a punter?
1: He's saying, you know, get out the kitchen, the football's on, or something like that. I seem to remember.
2: Oh, okay.
1: Something like that.
2: Okay.
1: Yeah.
2: Bizarre.
1: It is bizarre.
2: Maybe the pay packet was worth it though. Normally is.
1: Yes, of course.
2: Yeah.
1: Of course. Should we go back to what happened on this day in music history?
2: Please.
1: On this day in 1985, this band started a 9-week run at number one on the US album chart. The album was called Brothers in Arms, and it was, in fact, hang on a minute, the 7th best-selling album in the UK chart history, and won 2 Grammy Awards at the 28th Grammy Awards ceremony, and also won Best British Album at the 1987 Brit Awards as well.
2: Goodness.
1: You know this?
2: I hope so.
1: Well, he should do, really.
2: With so many awards.
1: Yeah, definitely.
2: My... Oh, I love this song. I really love this song.
1: Yeah?
2: Yeah.
1: Who is it?
2: Dire Straits.
1: Well done!

quiet noises. You're banging on the bongos like

0: Yeah, it was Dire Straits, of course, and Money for Nothing. So hang on a minute, someone messaging me while I'm in the middle of talking. Let's play another Dire Straits, actually.
1: Oh!
0: while I'm talking. Nice. From the same album.

0: So we did play two in a row from Dire Straits, and this one also from Don Henley, for no reason whatsoever. It was the first song I could find because someone was trying to get hold of me on my phone.
1: Yes.
0: Which I had to talk
1: multitasking.
0: To them.
1: Multitasking.
0: Well, I was, yeah, which I'm not very good at, to be perfectly honest. The truth be known. Let's play this. I don't know why.

0: The Jam. Love a bit of Jam,
1: love
0: actually.
1: A bit of Jam.
0: Yes.
1: Poor Welly.
0: Especially with...
1: Oh, what? Toast.
0: Especially with the scone.
1: Oh, nice.
0: And cream.
1: I think we've said this before, but you do cream first, right?
0: Yeah, because otherwise it'll fall off, won't it?
1: Yeah, agreed.
0: All right. Is that the Devon way or the Cornwall way? I don't know, I can't remember.
1: All I know is it's the way the Queen did it.
0: So. Oh, there you go. If the Queen does it that way, then we're doing it that way.
1: Exactly.
0: Most definitely. So, born this day 1958, Neil Arthur was born on this day. I don't think you'll get this, and okay. I don't think many people will.
1: Ooh.
0: 1982, UK number 7.
1: Oh, God. Number 7? No. I'm not going to know, am I?
0: I doubt it.
1: Do you know them?
0: I've heard of them, yes.
1: Okay, then I'm listening.
0: And I've heard the song before.
1: Okay.
0: Yeah.
1: Nah. Huh?

0: Now, a couple of people did get it. I'm very impressed. Well done to Lynn. And also to Paul, listening in the UK as well.
1: And Joe texts me, actually.
0: Oh, yeah?
1: Yeah. Acknowledges.
0: Very good.
1: Unbelievable.
0: Blancmange. What's the name of the band?
1: Blancmange.
0: Blancmange. Blancmange.
1: Interesting.
0: Yes.
1: French.
0: No, it's just Blancmange. Now then, let's move on, shall we, quickly? Getting in any more trouble than I already am in. Right. I'm on, what am I, on birthdays? Nah. Yeah, let's play this one, actually.
1: Okay.
0: Born this day in 1976, Gary Lightbody was born this day. Now, I'm not going to play the obvious one here.
1: Oh, okay. Classic. Keep me on my toes.
0: Yeah, exactly, because that would have been too easy.
1: Right.
0: Their second best-selling single...
1: I don't mind too easy.
0: ...was this one.
1: Oh, gee. I don't know.
0: No?
1: No. I need the easy ones.
0: All right.
1: I woke up at 5:30, don't you know?
0: Yeah, exactly.

0: you get it?
1: No, not a clue.
0: Snow Patrol. Who did Chasing Cars?
1: Snow Patrol. I thought that was a woman.
0: Yeah.
1: Singing that.
0: Yeah, there was. But they didn't have a man singer and a woman singer.
1: Oh, right.
0: Do you know who this is?
1: Imagine Dragons.
0: Hey.
1: Yeah.
0: Wayne Sermon, born on this day, 1984, from Imagine Dragons. One more to go from us.

0: And we are going to finish on this, because one of these was born on this day. Do you know which one?
1: Cheryl.
0: No.
1: Nadine.
0: Yes, Nadine. Well done. That's it from us today. Take care, everybody. Have a lovely day, whatever you're up to. Back bright early tomorrow. If anybody wants any raffle tickets, it's your last chance today. If anybody's got raffle tickets to give back to us, give them back today, please. Otherwise, they won't go in the drawer. Yes? I know the people I've got to go and collect from today. So, that's it, yeah?
1: Yes, that's it.
0: Enjoy Harry.
1: Thanks. I'll
0: send him our regards, will you?
1: I will. I'll see you next Wednesday with all the lowdown.
0: All right, thank you. What are you bringing back? I've asked you to bring your shopper list. That's it, yeah. M&S. Just bring back the whole of M&S.
1: Okay, I'll do my best.
0: Thank you very much. Very kind. Take care, everybody.
1: Bye.
0: See you tomorrow.
1: Bye.

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2: In today's news, the United States and Iran have reached a breakthrough agreement aimed at easing tensions in the Middle East. The deal will see the strategically vital Strait of Hormuz remain open to international shipping, helping to calm fears over global oil supplies and rising energy prices. World leaders, including Prime Minister Keir Starmer, have welcomed the agreement, calling it an important step towards regional stability. Back in the UK, Sir Keir Starmer is reportedly preparing plans to ban under-16s from accessing some social media platforms. The proposals are expected to focus on protecting young people from harmful content, with ministers examining stricter age verification measures and greater accountability for tech companies. A man has been arrested after authorities seized a Russian Shadow Fleet tanker in the English Channel. The vessel is believed to be linked to efforts to bypass international sanctions, with British agencies describing the operation as a significant move in enforcing restrictions against Russia. Tributes continue to pour in following the death of former Labour deputy leader Roy Hattersley at the age of 93. Politicians from across the political spectrum have praised his decades of public service, describing him as one of the most influential figures in modern Labour politics. The UK and Japan have agreed a new investment package worth £1.8 billion. The deal is expected to support jobs, boost economic growth, and strengthen trade ties between the two countries, with investment planned across technology, infrastructure, and clean energy projects. And finally, Scotland fans are getting the party started after their national team made a winning return to the FIFA World Cup. Steve Clarke's side beat Haiti 1-0 in their opening match, securing Scotland's first World Cup victory in decades and sparking celebrations among the Tartan Army, both at home and across North America. For Wave Mallorca, this is Harriet Gordon.
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It's 11 minutes past 10. It's the 15th of June. It is a Monday today. Happy Monday to you. 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Thanks to Richie and a lovely surprise to see Yasmin this morning. Richie will be back tomorrow at 7 a.m. Thanks to them for a great breakfast show, as always. Was there any food talk? I think there was a little bit, wasn't there? Bringing us into the show was a request. It was from Dan. It was Dan is Yasmin's brother. He's in the gym at the minute, wanted a little bit of a pumping song to bring him in. So he chose Fisher and Losing It. We're going to go with this one from Sigala and John Newman. Morning.

It's 10:16. Let's see what's coming up in the show today. Weather's coming up next. We got a mystery voice as well today as our feature, brought to you by our friends at Something Borrowed. Over in Santa Ponza, we got two plays of this week's featured artist. We have a musical birthday on this day, music. Which bonkers and national day is our favourite? Some local news as well, and news how you can win an amazing prize. And of course, we'll be playing the mystery voice all the way through the show today. All you've got to do is message in if you think you know who it is. Taking us into the break, it's Ella Henderson.

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0: The latest weather forecast right here on Wave Mallorca.
1: It's a beautiful 24 degrees here in Mallorca at the moment. Mostly sunny day today with wind gusts up to 23 kilometres an hour. Highs of 28, lows of 18 today. And the sunset this evening is at 21:18, 18 minutes past nine. Menorca is 25 at the moment, mostly cloudy though in Menorca, with conditions running up till about 4 o'clock this afternoon, and maybe the sunshine will come out then. But they do have highs even of 27 and lows of 19. On to Ibiza, 23 at the moment, partly cloudy with highs of 25 and lows of 21. Wind is up to about 19 kilometres an hour in Ibiza. Lastly to London, rain again, possible light rain in the next hour. Rain across the afternoon and cloudy a bit later on today. Highs of 22 and lows of 14. Looks like we're going to have a lovely day across the islands. This is Atlantic Star.

0: It's 10:33. 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
1: 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This
2: when it was announced, he'd already got something in the diary that he was going to do. But I think it was the kind of thing, whether it was a personal appearance or whatever, it was something where he said, I'm going to try and move the time that I'm doing it, and then I'm going to do everything I can to get to the Prince's Trust.
0: There you go. That is today's Mystery Voice. Let's give you some fun facts about this person. Born on the 17th of January 1956 in Luton, making him a Capricorn. He grew up in a working-class family with an older brother and younger sister and developed a love of music at a young age, first learning piano before moving on to guitar. Before becoming famous, he followed in the footsteps of his father and brother and worked for Vauxhall Motors, where he was an apprentice at a car factory. Now, do you think you know who it is? 676-112-120 is the text and WhatsApp where you can send your answers. Or, of course, you can hear the voice again on the socials and put your answer down there. I'll give you more clues a little bit later on too, but Bobby Brown is taking us into the break. Travel.

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0: 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Yeah.

0: It's 10:44, just coming up to 11:15. It's featured artist time now. I've had a quick look and we've got one nomination in already this morning from Gaynor, and she's nominated Elton John. Now, I don't think we've had Elton John. You might be able to tell me different, but I don't even think even last year we had Elton John. So that might be a really good call for next week's featured artist. But if you want to put your favourite in, you can on the socials. There's a pinned post up on Facebook or on Instagram too. Or you can message in as Gaynor did, 676 112 120.
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Dip a banana rama on a Monday morning. It's 10:53 coming up to the end of the first hour of the show. So far, nobody has got the mystery voice right. A few guesses in, but nobody's right, and I have let you know. Let's see what's happening in hour two. We got, obviously, the mystery voice running right through the show today. We got a musical birthday as well. We got some local news coming up and also news of how you can win a couple of tickets to our the Apex Fighting Championship, which is going on the 20th of June at the Pirates Theatre in Magaluf. So I'm going to let you know how you can win those. And, of course, we have another play of the feature. Oh, no, we don't. Not in hour two. Hour three, we do another play of the featured artist. We've got all of your favourite music and a couple of requests coming up as well, one of which was this one as well. This is coming from Daniela. Daniela's over in Andratch at the moment listening in. And she said, this is a 90s classic. Can we have this one? It's going to take us into the news.

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1: A tourist road train has overturned in the town of Cortama near to Malaga, leaving 18 people injured, including 9 children. The accident happened during a local food and cocktail festival. Emergency crews treated the injured, with several taken to hospital. Authorities say none of the injuries are believed to be serious. An investigation is now underway to determine the cause of yesterday's crash. Irish authorities are continuing to work with Policía Nacional in Spain after the brother of a well-known Irish sports figure was reported missing whilst in the country. Irish police say that they remain in contact with Spanish investigators as efforts continue to establish his whereabouts. Few details have been released publicly at this stage. And elsewhere, Pope Leo's return to the Vatican was delayed after a technical problem affected his aircraft in Tenerife. The pontiff had already boarded the plane when the issue was discovered. King Felipe stepped in, though, offering the Pope the use of his Falcon jet for the journey back to Rome. The rest of the papal delegation travelled separately on a replacement aircraft. The papal visit was hailed a success, which included major events in Madrid, Barcelona and the Canary Islands, where the Pope focused much of his message on migration and support for vulnerable communities. Despite the travel disruption, Vatican officials say the visit was a success and all planned engagements went ahead.
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4: 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Yeah.

0: It's 6 minutes past 11. It's the 15th of June. Can you believe it's the 15th of June already? How fast is the summer going by? This is The Joe Show right through till 1 o'clock today. Here on Wave Mallorca, I'm going to do this first. See if you know who this is.
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2: When it was announced, he'd already got something in the diary that he was going to do. But I think it was the kind of thing, whether it was a personal appearance or whatever, it was something where he said, I'm going to try and move the time that I'm doing it, and then I'm going to do everything I can to get to the Prince's Trust.
0: There you go. That is today's mystery voice. Now, if you want to listen to it again, you can up on the socials and put your answer there too. Or you can message in 676 112 120. Now, so far, out of all the answers I've got, absolutely nobody has got it right. It is not Danny Dyer. Loads of people have said Danny Dyer. It is not Danny Dyer, OK? So if you think you know who it is, as I said, get in touch all the usual places. Now, let's give you some more clues. Now, from the clues, you could guess it's not Danny Dyer, I think. I think that people are listening to the voice and think, oh, it sounds like him, but it isn't. Away from music, he was a keen football player and played for a team connected to the Vauxhall factory where he worked. His first bands have memorable names, including Cat Cool and the Cool Cats, Street Band and the Cute Tips. He originally played bass guitar before stepping up to become the lead singer. One of his earliest chart appearances came with the novelty hit Toast while performing with the Q-Tips. Now, if you think you know who it is, get in contact. You've got probably an hour and a half to get your answers in. It's Billy Ray Martin.

Crystal Waters with Gypsy Woman. It's 11:16. Time for our musical birthday. In 1947, Elliot Randall was born today. American guitarist, best known for being a session musician. Randall played well-known guitar solos and Steely Dan songs, Reeling in the Years, and Irene Cara's song, Fame. His guitar solo on Reeling in the Years was recorded in one take and has been rated by Led Zeppelin guitarist Jimmy Page as his favourite solo of all time. Now, I haven't gone with that one. I've actually gone with Irene Cara. Taking us into the break. This will take you back, won't it?

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Deacon Blue, it's 11:27. Let's do some local news. From our friends at the Majorca Daily Bulletin, Majorca shops want summer sales to be delayed so they can cash in on tourists, apparently. The Federation of Business Associations of the Balearic Islands has recommended postponing the start of the summer sales until the 13th of July to protect profitability during the tourist season. The organisation's position stems from the number of numerous retailers gathered over the recent weeks through consultations and sectorial meetings in various municipalities. Although the initial plan was to start sales on the 6th of July, they stated that in a press release, the majority of retailers wish to delay it by a few more days until the 13th to take full advantage of one of the busiest periods of the year for both the economy and tourism. Many of the business owners consulted felt that bringing the sales forward too early would result in unnecessary reduction in a period of regular sales when there is a greater influx of visitors and high consumer spending potential. Many retailers understand that it makes no sense to apply widespread discounts when we are still at the start of the tourist season and there is scope to continue selling products at full price. Delaying the sales allows us to preserve the value of the season and improve business profitability, they say. In any case, they emphasise that each retailer is free to choose when to launch their campaigns themselves. The association president considered that more than a decade later, it is necessary to reflect on the effects this regulation has always had, given that the economic circumstances have changed. They have always been about clearing stock once the main sales and season has ended. Today, we see in many cases discounts begin even before the season has reached its full commercial potential, they say. They raised concern on several occasions through the Spanish Confederation of Commerce and via various initiatives aimed at the relevant authorities, arguing for the need to explore possible solutions to restore the balance between commercial freedom and the sector's sustainability. What do you think? Do you think the sales should start at the beginning of July? I actually think it's a little bit early. Also, a little bit of news from last Friday. Etihad launched its first direct flight between Abu Dhabi and Palma. Etihad Airways has launched its first ever direct service from to Palma de Mallorca, becoming the only airline to offer a non-stop connection between the UAE and the Balearic Islands. Flight EY115 arrived at Palma Airport on Friday morning, marking the start of a new 3x weekly summer route linking Abu Dhabi with one of the Mediterranean's most popular holiday destinations. The service will operate until mid-September. The new route provides travellers from Mallorca and the wider Balearic Islands with direct access to Abu Dhabi, alongside onward connections across Etihad's growing network in the Middle East, Asia and Australia. Visitors can also take advantage of stopover opportunities in the UAE capital. For passengers travelling from Abu Dhabi, the service offers a convenient gateway to Mallorca's beaches, marinas and historic attractions. Flights are operated using Etihad's new Airbus A321LR aircraft, featuring private first-class suites, fully flat business-class beds and upgraded economy cabins, equipped with a 4K seatback entertainment screen. The addition of Palma expands Etihad's presence in Spain to 4 destinations, alongside Madrid, Barcelona and Malaga, and forms part of the airline's broader strategy to grow its European leisure network, while reinforcing Abu Dhabi's position as a gateway between Europe and the Gulf. Yes, I think that's a very good thing for our island, to be honest. Let us know if you actually use it and let us know what it was like. That is your news for today.

0: It's 11:34. I'm going to give you a quick little listen to today's Mystery Voice.
1: 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This world
2: of mine. When it was announced, he'd already got something in the diary that he was going to do. But I think it was the kind of thing, whether it was a personal appearance or whatever, it was something where he said, I'm going to try and move the time that I'm doing it, and then I'm going to do everything I can to get to the Prince's Trust.
0: There you go. That is a little extra listen to our Mystery Voice for today. If you want to listen to it again, you can on the socials. Now, still people are saying Danny Dyer. Now, let me give you a little heads up. If you listen to my show ever, generally, I'm not saying all the time, but generally, it is somebody to do with the music world. Okay, just so that you know that it isn't Danny Dyer. Let's give you a couple more clues. His debut solo album spent over 2 years in the UK charts and became one of the biggest selling albums of the 1980s. He became one of the stars behind Band-Aid's Do They Know It's Christmas, singing the opening lines of the song. He also performed at the legendary Live Aid concert in Wembley Stadium in 1985. You think you know who it is? All the usual places, please. DJ Sammy has taken us into the break.

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9: 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Yeah.

All Saints with Under the Bridge. It's 11:48, 12 minutes to 12 if you like it the other way. Let's tell you how you can win two standard entrance tickets to the event on Saturday the 20th of June at the Pirates Theatre in Magaluf with Apex Fighting Championships. The Fight Island Championships is a brand new combat sports event providing a platform for all amateur fighters they have on the island here, focused mainly on mixed martial arts. For more information or to purchase tickets if you want, contact Dan on +34 603 382 198 or go to apexfightingchampionship.com. Now, all those details are up on our socials, so you don't need to write anything down right now. But if you want to win those two tickets, you just got to get a question correct this week. Like and share our posts on our socials, please. And of course, you'll be in the bin to win on Friday. Let's have a little look at the question today. 87% of brides do this at their wedding. What? 87, which is a lot. 87% of brides do this at their wedding, what? My first thought was cry. Lots of brides cry at their weddings, but I don't know the answer. Richie poses the question. He's the only one with the answers. He will give you the answer to the question tomorrow. But if you think you know it and you want to get in the bin to win, put your answer down up on the socials, please. And it could be you winning those two tickets. Good luck with it.

It's 11:56, coming up to the end of the second hour of the show. Aretha Franklin with Rescue Me. We've got a request taking us into the news, but let's see what's happening in the hour. While Mystery Voice is running right through the show today with our friends at Something Borrowed, we have got a few right answers in now. I think the clues are definitely giving it away, but I'll play that straight after the break. We got which bonkers national day is our favourite on this day in music too. Another play of the featured artist, and of course I'll reveal the Mystery Voice at the end of the hour. But taking us in is the Mamas and the Papas, especially for Ida.

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2: In today's news, the United States and Iran have reached a breakthrough agreement aimed at easing tensions in the Middle East. The deal will see the strategically vital Strait of Hormuz remain open to international shipping, helping to calm fears over global oil supplies and rising energy prices. World leaders, including Prime Minister Keir Starmer, have welcomed the agreement, calling it an important step towards regional stability. Back in the UK, Sir Keir Starmer is reportedly preparing plans to ban under-16s from accessing some social media platforms. The proposals are expected to focus on protecting young people from harmful content, with ministers examining stricter age verification measures and greater accountability for tech companies. A man has been arrested after authorities seized a Russian Shadow Fleet tanker in the English Channel. The vessel is believed to be linked to efforts to bypass international sanctions, with British agencies describing the operation as a significant move in enforcing restrictions against Russia. Tributes continue to pour in following the death of former Labour deputy leader Roy Hattersley at the age of 93. Politicians from across the political spectrum have praised his decades of public service, describing him as one of the most influential figures in modern Labour politics. The UK and Japan have agreed a new investment package worth £1.8 billion. The deal is expected to support jobs, boost economic growth, and strengthen trade ties between the two countries, with investment planned across technology, infrastructure, and clean energy projects. And finally, Scotland fans are getting the party started after their national team made a winning return to the FIFA World Cup. Steve Clarke's side beat Haiti 1-0 in their opening match, securing Scotland's first World Cup victory in decades and sparking celebrations among the Tartan Army, both at home and across North America. For Wave Mallorca, this is Harriet Gordon.
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0: It's a radio show and her name is Joe, so we're calling it The Joe Show. Yeah.

0: It's 9 minutes past 12. It's the 15th of June. This is The Joe Show right through till 1 o'clock today. One more hour to go, or just under. Coming up after me is Spencer James, of course, between 1 and 4 with a brand new Backwards Forwards quiz. Brand new single of the week too. We've also got Des between 4 and 6 today with Drive Time. Between 6 and 8, it's Airplay 40 Rewind. And between 8 and 10, Retro Hits is here with Dave Adams. So lots of reasons to keep it tuned in here to Wave Mallorca. First of all, in the hour, we've got to do this.
1: 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Can you guess today's mystery voice? This world of mine.
2: When it was announced, he'd already got something in the diary that he was going to do. But I think it was the kind of thing, whether it was a personal appearance or whatever, it was something where he said, I'm going to try and move the time that I'm doing it, and then I'm going to do everything I can to get to the Prince's Trust.
0: There you go. That is today's mystery voice with our friends at Something Borrowed Mallorca. Now, if you think you know who it is, get in contact. 676 112 120 is the text and WhatsApp to the studio. Or you can hear the voice again on the socials and put your answer down there. I'm going to give you a couple more clues. His biggest US success reached number one on the Billboard Hot 100, making him one of the few British artists of the era to top both sides of the Atlantic. He won a Brit Award for the Best British Male in 1985. In 1992, we joined the surviving members of Queen at the Freddie Mercury tribute concert performing Radio Gaga. He met model Stacey Smith while filming one of his music videos in 1983. They married in 1987 and have had three children together. Following the sad loss of his wife in 2018, he later found love again and married Lorna Young in 2024. So let me know if you think you know who it is. You've got about 35 minutes to get your answers in.

The Black Eyed Peas with Shut Up. There you go. Don't say it like me, though, do they? Shut up. Anyway, sorry, I digress. Let's have a little look at what bonkers National Day we can find today. It is Nature Photography Day today. You can get lots of nature's photography around the beaches here in Mallorca for sure. It is National Lobster Day today. It is World... National Bug Busting Day today. And that is those horrible nits. Oh, God, do you remember when the nit nurse used to come to school? Thankfully, touch wood, I'm touching wood in the studio. I have never had them. Even in school, didn't have them. But yes, it's National Bug Busting Day today. It's National Sneaker Kiss Day today. There you go. Global Wind Day today. Not the kind that you're thinking of. Actual wind power day today. It is Beer Day in Britain, apparently, today. International Women in Mining Day today. It is Magna Carta Day today. National Foam Party Day today. It's a long time since I've been to a foam party, I have to say. It is National Kiss a Wookie Day today. Whatever that is. And it's also National Prune Day today. We know what we use prunes for, don't we? I'm not going to keep going with that one. I'm going to take you into the break. It's not a request, but it's something about a week or so ago. Mark Racine messaged in and I played a rendition of Wonderwall on Chill Out Tuesdays. And he said, you shouldn't have played that one. You should have played this one. It's Mike Flowers Pops taking us into the break.

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0: It's Joe. 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

Stonebridge with Take Me Away is 12:29. Time for our On This Day in Music. In 2016, Brian May of Queen posted a note on his website objecting to Donald Trump's use of We Are the Champions at campaign events. Regardless of our views on Mr. Trump's platform, it says, it's always been against our policy to allow Queen music to be used as a political campaigning tool, he wrote. The following month, Trump used the song at his entrance music when he made his first appearance at the Republican Convention. Cheeky Mr. Trump.

0: 12:36, Pussycat Dolls with Jai Ho. It's featured artist time now. Just had a quick look at the featured artists for next week, the nominations. And there's two nominations at the moment. We've got one for Elton John and one for Robbie Williams. Two great nominations. If you want to change that, put your favourite up there, you can on the socials, or you can message here to the studio. But for this week, we are playing...
1: The featured artist for this week is...
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0: 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Yeah.

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2: mine. When it was announced, he'd already got something in the diary that he was going to do. But I think it was the kind of thing, whether it was a personal appearance or whatever, it was something where he said, I'm going to try and move the time that I'm doing it, and then I'm going to do everything I can to get to the Prince's Trust.
0: There we go. Last listen to today's Mystery Voice. Let's give you a couple more clues. His debut album, No Parlay, sold millions of copies and became one of the defining albums of the 80s. I definitely had that one. He famously sang, as I said, the opening line to Band-Aid's Do They Know It's Christmas? His distinctive look in the 80s included sharp suits, rolled up jacket sleeves and trademark quiff hairstyle that became almost as famous as his voice. His voice has often been described as a blend of blue-eyed soul and pop, helping him become one of the biggest stars of the 80s. If you hear the lyric, wherever I lay my hat, that's my home, you are listening to this artist. Do you know who it is? 3 minutes and 33 seconds to get your answers in.

Todd Terry with Martha Wash and Jocelyn Brown. Something going on. It's 12:53. So we're coming up to the end of the show, but please don't tune off because Spencer is up next between 1 and 4. Good afternoon to Stu Wood. He has messaged in with the correct answer for today's mystery voice. He's also asked me, is Twirl Gate been resolved? So at the weekend, when Richie was over at Motor World, a lovely lady called Sue brought him a whole box of Twirls, which he did post up on the socials. And I did remind him there are other people in the team of the radio that do like a little twirl, you know, every now and again. Stuart, you'd be happy to know that Richie actually did bring me a twirl this morning, and he actually did it. He brought it out of the fridge as well. I haven't ate it yet. It was a bit too early for me to have chocolate. And yes, I do remember you and Tash bringing us orange twirls, because I think I said it on the radio. God, it was a few years ago. And I said I'd never had one and I really wanted one because they sounded amazing. And you kindly brought us some over, and they were absolutely amazing too. So thanks for that. He's also said it is 20 degrees in Gloucestershire. Sounds lovely. Sounds absolutely lovely. Hopefully no rain for you as well, Stu. But it is time for me to go, and it is time for me to let you know who is this week's mystery voice, of course. Well done to Lisa. She was the first one to get it. Michael, to Paul, to Julia Ball. Good afternoon to you and Steve. Hope all goes well at the hospital. Neil, Ollie, Mandy, Rachel, Gaynor, Sharon, Joanne, Pete, Frankie, who is that? Oh, Alex. Sorry, my writing. Alex and Stu Wood just got it in the last minute. And of course, it was Paul Young. So I'm going to leave you with this one. Have a great Monday. I'll be back on your radio tomorrow at 10. Take care.

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0: global oil supplies and rising energy prices. World leaders, including Prime Minister Keir Starmer, have welcomed the agreement, calling it an important step towards regional stability. Back in the UK, Sir Keir Starmer is reportedly preparing plans to ban under-16s from accessing some social media platforms. The proposals are expected to focus on protecting young people from harmful content, with ministers examining stricter age verification measures and greater accountability for tech companies. A man has been arrested after authorities seized a Russian Shadow Fleet tanker in the English Channel. The vessel is believed to be linked to efforts to bypass international sanctions, with British agencies describing the operation as a significant move in enforcing restrictions against Russia. Tributes continue to pour in following the death of former Labour deputy leader Roy Hattersley at the age of 93. Politicians from across the political spectrum have praised his decades of public service, describing him as one of the most influential figures in modern Labour politics. The UK and Japan have agreed a new investment package worth £1.8 billion. The deal is expected to support jobs, boost economic growth, and strengthen trade ties between the two countries, with investment planned across technology, infrastructure, and clean energy projects. And finally, Scotland fans are getting the party started after their national team made a winning return to the FIFA World Cup. Steve Clarke's side beat Haiti 1-0 in their opening match, securing Scotland's first World Cup victory in decades and sparking celebrations among the Tartan Army, both at home and across North America. For Wave Mallorca, this is Harriet Gordon.
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And in the middle, kicking off the show today, hello, Dispense. Good afternoon to you. Thank you to Joe for the Joe Show. And here we are, Monday afternoon, 15th of June. It's Spence with you. Afternoons with One Stop World. Big shout out to everyone at One Stop World, by the way. Afternoon to you guys. Hope you're having a good one. Hope you have a good Monday so far as well. Did you have a good weekend? I had a lovely weekend this weekend. It was a nice, relaxed weekend, but it was a great weekend. And a good one. And here we are. It is Monday afternoon. On the way for you, music from Io, Lady Blackbird as well. After this, I like this. Starting playing the game as well. Lana Del Rey, this is First Light, Waving Yorker. Afternoon.

to 2001, 25 years old that song is, was a huge floor filler. I remember it coming out towards the end of the year, if I remember correctly. Io and Rapture on Waving Your Kit. It is Spent With You. Do stay with us. On the way, I've got a great bit of info. If you missed the breakfast show this morning with Richie, I've got a great bit of info regarding the survey prize this week. That is on the way for you. Music on the way from Michael Bublé, after an artist who I really, really like. And this is one of their big debut singles back to the, back 2 years ago. Lady Blackbird and Like a Woman, Wave Mallorca. Afternoon.

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1: Taylor Swift, and look what you made me do right here on Waving Yorkers. So, our survey prize this week on Breakfast with Richie comes from the organisers of the Apex Fighting Championship. They're offering you the chance to win two standard entrance tickets to their event Saturday, 20th of June, at the Pirates Theatre in Magaluf. The Fight Island Championship is a brand new combat sport event, providing a platform for all the amateur fighters that we have on the island as well, featuring, amongst others, mixed martial arts. If you want to find out more details, apexfightingchampionships.com. The survey prize to get in the bin to win, as I was saying, is that pair of tickets. To be in with a chance to get your hand on that prize, you need to get the answer correct on today's question and then like and share the post. 87% of brides do this at their wedding. 87% of brides do this at their wedding. To think of that one. It's a good one this today, isn't it? There we go. All the details, facebook.com/WavingYorkRadioStation's place to go. Corin Bailey-Rae and my single of the week on the way after Shanks and Bigfoot. It's Waving Yorker.

you know when you haven't heard a song for a while and you hear it again, you think, oh, what a great tune that is. There you go, Corin Bailey-Ray, and Put Your Records On. It's Spence with you. So, brand new week, brand new single of the week as well. This dropped into my inbox a couple of days ago. I do like this. Martin Garrix and Ed Sheeran have teamed up with this, called Repeat It, my single of the week this week.

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Galantis, 5 Seconds of Summer, and Mr. David Guetta, who, of course, was headlining the closing party for Mallorca Live yesterday. Lighter right here at Wave Mallorca. Right, let us do Backwards Forwards Quiz. So every week, Izzy and I get a song, we spin it around the wrong way. You need to figure out what the answer is to the song that we spun around the wrong way. But what do you think it is? Think you know what it is. Facebook.com/WaveMallorcaRadioStation is the place to go. Let us know what you think the answer will be, and we will get you the answer on the way for you just before 4 o'clock on Friday's show. Here you go then. Day one and play one of the Backwards Forwards Quiz goes like this.

0: I will give you a clue. It's an oldie, but a goodie. What do you reckon? I think you know the answer is facebook.com/RadioMilk Radio Station. That's the place to go. Let us know what you think the answer is. We'll get the answer, as I was saying, Friday just before 4 o'clock. Alex Warren plays now, Fun Place to Die. Will Smith on the way.
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1: In today's news, the United States and Iran have reached a breakthrough agreement aimed at easing tensions in the Middle East. The deal will see the strategically vital Strait of Hormuz remain open to international shipping, helping to calm fears over global oil supplies and rising energy prices. World leaders, including Prime Minister Keir Starmer, and rising energy prices. World leaders, including Prime Minister Keir Starmer, have welcomed

0: significant move in enforcing restrictions against Russia. Tributes continue to pour in following the death of former Labour deputy leader Roy Hattersley at the age of 93. Politicians from across the political spectrum have praised his decades of public service, describing him as one of the most influential figures in modern Labour politics. The UK and Japan have agreed a new investment package worth £1.8 billion. The deal is expected to support jobs, boost economic growth, and strengthen trade ties between the two countries, with investment planned across technology, infrastructure, and clean energy projects. And finally, Scotland fans are getting the party started after their national team made a winning return to the FIFA World Cup. Steve Clarke's side beat Haiti 1-0 in their opening match, securing Scotland's first World Cup victory in decades and sparking celebrations among the Tartan Army, both at home and across North America. For Wave Mallorca, this is Harriet Gordon.
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0: It's Waving Yorker with Mark Ronson and Bruno Mars and Uptown Funk. Spent to be through One Stop World. Just gone at 2 o'clock across the Balearic. Hope you're having a good one so far. The script's on the way for you after Madonna and Sabrina Carpenter. Brand new. This is Bring Your Love.
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1: 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I've got for you music on the way from Adele, Geese as well, their debut single after Chaperone. I like this. I like her stuff. 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
0: 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It's Spencer James.

Waving Your Kurt with Adele and Make You Feel My Love. A couple of answers already coming through on the backwards forwards quiz. It's one of those ones, either you think it's going to be really difficult and actually it's quite easy, or you think it's going to be really easy and it's actually quite difficult. A couple of answers coming through already. If you've not heard the backwards forwards quiz yet, we'll play it for you in about 20 minutes right here on Wave Mallorca. Natalie Imbruglia and Inhaler on the way after Geese. This is Taxes.

Do you know what? I really like that song. Bit of a one-hit wonder, wasn't it, for Natalie Merrilee? She had a couple of other songs. But I do you know, I always thought she would have gone further, but there we go. Natalie Merrilee and Torn on Wave Mallorca. It's Spence with you. I've got for you classic tune from Richard Marx on the way after this. I like this from Ginty, seemed like only yesterday. Actually, it's 4 years ago. And Haler, Love Will Get You There. Reminder of the backwards forwards quiz on the way for you, surely, here on Wave Mallorca.

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0: Proudly brought to you by One Stop World. It's Spencer James.

What have happened to Agro Santos? Answer on the postcard, please. It's Wave New Yorker afternoon. Right, here we go then. If you don't know the drill, this is how it works. If you know the name of the song, get in touch on the Back and Forwards quiz. Because every week Izzy and I get a song, we spin it around the wrong way, and you can figure out what the answer is to the song that we have spun around the wrong way this week. If you think you know what the answer is, facebook.com/WaveNewYorkerRadioStation. That's the place to go. So here we go then. Day one, play two of the Back and Forwards quiz goes like this.

It is an oldie, but it is a goodie. Let me know what you think the answer is. 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That's the place to go. Let us know what you think the answer will be. We'll get you the answer Friday, just before 4. It's Teddy Swims now, Mr. Know-It-All. The Lars on the way next.

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1: In today's news, the United States and Iran have reached a breakthrough agreement aimed at easing tensions in the Middle East. The deal will see the strategically vital Strait of Hormuz remain open to international shipping, helping to calm fears over global oil supplies and rising energy prices. World leaders, including Prime Minister Keir Starmer, have welcomed the agreement, calling it an important step towards regional stability. Back in the UK, Sir Keir Starmer is reportedly preparing plans to ban under-16s from accessing some social media platforms. The proposals are expected to focus on protecting young people from harmful content, with ministers examining stricter age verification measures and greater accountability for tech companies. A man has been arrested after authorities seized a Russian Shadow Fleet tanker in the English Channel. The vessel is believed to be linked to efforts to bypass international sanctions, with British agencies describing the operation as a significant move in enforcing restrictions against Russia. Tributes continue to pour in following the death of former

0: between the two countries, with investment planned across technology, infrastructure and clean energy projects. And finally, Scotland fans are getting the party started after their national team made a winning return to the FIFA World Cup. Steve Clarke's side beat Haiti 1-0 in their opening match, securing Scotland's first World Cup victory in decades and sparking celebrations among the Tartan Army, both at home and across North America. For Wave Mallorca, this is Harriet Gordon.
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It's Spencer with you with One Stop World. Very good afternoon to you. Hope you're having a good one so far on this Monday, 15th of June. Can't believe we're halfway through the month already. I know, it's whizzing by, isn't it? June. It's always a busy month, June, isn't it? Sort of just the run-up to the big summer season. You can just feel that just... It's like static in the air, isn't it? J-Hope and Miguel on the way for you after this. Brand new from Charlie XCX. This is rock music. 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

It's Waving Your Cur with J Hope and Miguel and Sweet Dreams. Spence with you here on this Monday afternoon, 4 o'clock today. It is Drive with Des with Naughty Parts. And hold your horses, I've got great tunes on the way. Sia, Ray, Eternal, after this, Becky Hill and MK. 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

It's Waving Yorker with Sia and Chandelier on Waving Yorker. Spencer James here with you. I hope you're keeping good and well on this Monday afternoon. Going to have for you my featured artist very shortly, which is my favourite group of all time. Just putting it out there. Here's Ray now, Nightingale Lane. On the street.

0: 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It is Spencer James with you. I hope you're keeping good and well on this Monday afternoon.
1: It's time for the featured artist of the week. What is your favourite song from this artist? Want to know more about them? 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This week's featured artist is...
0: my favourite band of all time. I am loving it this week. Coldplay. This is Little Sims, Burna Boy, Alana, and Tiny. This is We Pray, In Excess, on the way for you next.

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Olivia Dean isn't perfect, but it might be. It's Waving Orca. Today, from 4 o'clock, it is Driver Dares with Naughty Parts. Just before I mooch off, though, let us do the backwards forwards quiz. Every week, Izzy and I get a song. We spin it around the wrong way. You need to figure out what the answer is to the song that we spun around the wrong way this week. Think you know what the answer is? 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Let us know what you think the answer will be, and we will get you the answer, of course, 4 o'clock, which is before 4 o'clock, on Friday's show. So what is the song then? We spun around the wrong way this week. Here we go. Day one, play three, goes like this.

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That is a place to go. Let me know what you think the answer is. And as I say, we'll get the answer just before 4 o'clock on Friday's show. Jennifer Ross on the way. After this, brand new from Sienna Spiro. 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
1: In today's news, the United States and Iran have reached a breakthrough agreement aimed at easing tensions in the Middle East. The deal will see the strategically vital Strait of Hormuz remain open to international shipping, helping to calm fears over global oil supplies and rising energy prices. World leaders, including Prime Minister Keir Starmer, have welcomed the agreement, calling it an important step towards regional stability. Back in the UK, Sir Keir Starmer is reportedly preparing plans to ban under-16s from accessing some social media platforms. The proposals are expected to focus on protecting young people from harmful content, with ministers examining stricter age verification measures and greater accountability for tech companies. A man has been arrested after authorities seized a Russian Shadow Fleet tanker in the English Channel. The vessel is believed to be linked to efforts to bypass international sanctions, with British agencies describing the operation as a significant move in enforcing restrictions against Russia. Tributes continue to pour in following the death of former Labour deputy leader Roy Hattersley at the age of 93. Politicians from across the political spectrum have praised his decades of public service, describing him as one of the most influential figures in modern Labour politics. The UK and Japan have agreed a new investment package worth £1.8 billion. The deal is expected to support jobs, boost economic growth, and strengthen trade ties between the two countries, with investment planned across technology, infrastructure, and

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0: It is Des Defier and Take Me to the Clouds Above, whichever way you want to look at that. This is Wave Mallorca Drive Time, but did you know in 2003 I was playing this? Which was LMC, Take Me to the Clouds Above. The original line stolen from a Whitney Houston track and put over a mixture of U2, With or Without You, and the vocals. Take Me to the Clouds Above. But you know what? This is still the best version.

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5: 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So how was your weekend? What did you do? Just have a quick think back. Was it good? Are you now going, yeah, I did have a good weekend? Because if you're not, do something about it. Make your weekends work, that's what I say. Drive Time, Dancey Tunes with me, Des Mitchell, taking you through. Some originals, some classics, some reworked. This, M People, reworked by Pevrel and Davos, I should say. It's good too.

beautiful day here in Palma, Mallorca. Yeah, there's been a few thin clouds around, but nothing too dark or sinister, which is good. The sun's been shining through. People have been out in the beaches. Lots of suntans around, I noticed last night while I was at work at stadium. Everyone enjoying the weather. Mark James, come on, come on, back to love.

Mark James, Back to Love, and Liam Payne. With Rita Ora.

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4: 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Marassi Rapture featuring Nadia Ali. Good times. Remember being at Ministry of Sound, we were in Taipei, sorry to name drop. And she was doing the PA for that track Rapture. And my friend Damon J, not Damon J, sorry. Damien Saint was the other DJ in the company with me. And he ran off with her. It was like, where is she? I have no idea. Yeah, there's a bit more to the story, but we're not saying that.

That is Martin Solveig, Places. This is Wave Mallorca Drive Time with me, Des Mitchell. I would like to say personal congratulations to John McGinn of the Scotland football team, who's also the Aston Villa football team captain. Scored the goal for Scotland's winner. Well done to him. Now, Germany's game, on the other hand, that should not have happened, should it? They should have been playing somebody a little bit more serious. But hey-ho, somebody did the selections. That's all I know.

baby. Waited a while to play that. McCrae's versus DJ Prince, Love on a Summer Night. Yes, they're here. If you're not in Mallorca, you've been missing out. You have. Season is full on, everywhere is busy. Music is flowing everywhere you go, and congratulations to you if you just went out for the weekend, especially to Mallorca Live. That was on Friday, Saturday, Sunday. Prodigy, I can name. And also Son Fusterets. They had Mr. David Guetta there last night.

No, I didn't go to that. Can't say it wouldn't be good though. All the tracks he plays, if he plays his own, you can sing along to and have a really good time. Here's Mickey Moore. Time! Vocals by Angela Johnson.

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5: 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You and me, Des Mitchell, taking you through. Playing you Lisa Stansfield. 831. Dedication going out to the Night Owl crew in Tenerife. Hope you're all good. To Paul and Anne O'Neill. And to Sam and Alan. And for the new baby, congratulations to you all. Family gets bigger.

such a good tune. Such a good tune. Yeah, I know you like that. Lisa Stansfield, 831. Check it out, it's beautiful. Wave Mallorca Drive Time Monday. And I thought I'd keep it, keep that flavor going with this. Olivia Dean, Man I Need.

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Of course you've heard it before. You've heard about five different versions.

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1: In today's news, the United States and Iran have reached a breakthrough agreement aimed at easing tensions in the Middle East. The deal will see the strategically vital Strait of Hormuz remain open to international shipping, helping to calm fears over global oil supplies and rising energy prices. World leaders, including Prime Minister Keir Starmer, have welcomed the agreement, calling it an important step towards regional stability. Back in the UK, Sir Keir Starmer is reportedly preparing plans to ban under-16s from accessing some social media platforms. The proposals are expected to focus on protecting young people from harmful content, with ministers examining stricter age verification measures and greater accountability for tech companies. A man has been arrested after authorities seized a Russian Shadow Fleet tanker in the English Channel. The vessel is believed to be linked to efforts to bypass international sanctions, with British agencies describing the operation as a significant move in enforcing restrictions against Russia. Tributes continue to pour in following the death of former Labour deputy leader Roy Hattersley at the age of 93. Politicians from across the political spectrum have praised his decades of public service, describing him as one of the most influential figures in modern Labour politics. The UK and Japan have agreed a new investment package worth £1.8 billion. The deal is expected to support jobs, boost economic growth, and strengthen trade ties between the two countries, with investment planned across technology, infrastructure, and clean energy projects. And finally, Scotland fans are getting the party started after their national team made a winning return to the FIFA World Cup. Steve Clarke's side beat Haiti 1-0 in their opening match, securing Scotland's first World Cup victory in decades and sparking celebrations among the Tartan Army, both at home and across North America. For Wave Mallorca, this is Harriet Gordon.
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3: 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Mallorca is beautiful. The weather is beautiful. The beaches are beautiful. People are looking fantastic, tanned up, and I just love it all. Love summer. Love summer. Drive Time with me, Des Mitchell, playing you Craig Chisholm. Get here, his version of my original mix.

has now finally got a release on a small independent label in America. Well done to you, Craig. Featuring Merry Girl. Get here. You can

She is a super lady. The original done by Mr. Luther Vandross, She's a Super Lady.

Jamiroquai, Little L, Sergeant Slick from Melbourne, Australia. That's his recut. It is Monday, it's Wave Mallorca playing you Peggy Gao. I think that's how you pronounce the surname. G-O-U. It's Gao, isn't it? Or Goo. Either one you pick, I don't mind. Na na na na na na na na. So what's happening? What the big shout in Mallorca at the moment is people wearing very, very little while walking around high streets. And you got to stop that because you get a big fine. 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So glad of that.

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11: 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Anthony David, Algebra Bless It. 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

0: They are the Rubber People. Don't leave me this way. Originally, of course, Harold Melvin and the Blue Notes. I gotta get out of here. Peace and love. Catch you tomorrow, Tuesday, classics.
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1: In today's news, the United States and Iran have reached a breakthrough agreement aimed at easing tensions in the Middle East. The deal will see the strategically vital Strait of Hormuz remain open to international shipping, helping to calm fears over global oil supplies and rising energy prices. World leaders, including Prime Minister Keir Starmer, have welcomed the agreement, calling it an important step towards regional stability. Back in the UK, Sir Keir Starmer is reportedly preparing plans to ban under-16s from accessing some social media platforms. The proposals are expected to focus on protecting young people from harmful content, with ministers examining stricter age verification measures and greater accountability for tech companies. A man has been arrested after authorities seized a Russian Shadow Fleet tanker in the English Channel. The vessel is believed to be linked to efforts to bypass international sanctions, with British agencies describing the operation as a significant move in enforcing restrictions against Russia. Tributes continue to pour in following the death of former Labour deputy leader Roy Hattersley at the age of 93. Politicians from across the political spectrum have praised his decades of public service, describing him as one of the most influential figures in modern Labour politics. The UK and Japan have agreed a new investment package worth £1.8 billion. The deal is expected to support jobs, boost economic growth, and strengthen trade ties between the two countries, with investment planned across technology, infrastructure, and clean energy projects. And finally, Scotland fans are getting the party started after their national team made a winning return to the FIFA World Cup. Steve Clarke's side beat Haiti 1-0 in their opening match, securing Scotland's first World Cup victory in decades and sparking celebrations among the Tartan Army, both at home and across North America. For Wave Mallorca, this is Harriet Gordon.
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Number 9 on our chart from our chosen year on the Airplay 40 Rewind. 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It was the year that Steve Wozniak and Steve Jobs created Apple Computer Incorporated. January the 3rd they created it. They shipped their first computers on the 10th of June. They went on to do quite well, didn't they? But what is our chosen year? I think you know what the answer is. Facebook.com/airplay40 is the place to go. Bakara, Yes Sir, I Can Boogie is this week's number 8 on the Airplay 40 Rewind.

It's the Airplay 40 Rewind with Hot Chocolate, So You Win Again at 7 from our chosen year. So as I was saying earlier on, it was the year that we said goodbye to the Apple computer. It was the year we also said goodbye to smallpox, because the last natural case of smallpox was discovered in Somalia. It became the anniversary of the eradication of the smallpox virus. But what is our chosen year? I've got some more, maybe more obvious clues for you coming on the way for you in a few moments' time. If the music doesn't help, here's Leo Sayer and When I Need You on the Airplay 40 Rewind.

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to this day, still a massive floor filler. Donna Summer, I Feel Love on the Airplay 40 Rewind. But what is our chosen year this hour? Think you know what the answer is? Facebook.com/Airplay40 is the place to go. You can tweet me at Airplay40 on Instagram. It's Airplay40 chart as well. So that was number 5 on the singles. Let's take a little sidestep and look at some of the albums that are out this year. Their greatest hits from the Eagles came out. This from it then, Life in the Fast Lane on the Airplay 40 Rewind.

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our number one album from our chosen year, The Shadows and their Greatest Hits album. They were Apache on the Airplay 40 Rewind. What is our chosen year? Thinking of what the answer is, you can tweet me at Airplay 40. You can also send me a message to Instagram as well. Look up Airplay 40 charts in our chosen year as well. Sex Pistols released God Save the Queen. It got subsequently banned after causing controversy. But what is our chosen year? Back to the singles at four. It's Rod Stewart. I Don't Want to Talk About It on the Airplay 40 Rewind.

It was the year we said goodbye to the king of rock and roll, Mr. Elvis Presley. And way down on the Airplay 40 Rewind. Into the top three singles we are then from our chosen year at two. Bit of David Soul and Don't Give Up On Us. But what is the year?

0: number two on the Airplay 40 Rewind then, from our chosen year, David Soul, and Don't Give Up On Us. But what is our chosen year? If you think you know what it is, or if you're guessing, well, guess not more, because I will have the answer for you in just a few seconds' time as we count down from 10 and to reveal the number one song and, of course, reveal our chosen year on the Airplay 40 Rewind this hour.
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0: Right, let's count down from 10 to 1 and reveal our chosen year this hour on the Airplay 40 Rewind. At 10, Mercedes Crowe, Rocking All Over the World. Wings, Paul McCartney, and Wings and Mullock and Tyre was at 9. Yes, I Can Move from Baccarat was at 8. 7, Hot Chocolate, So You Win Again. Leo Sayer, When I Need You was at 6. 5, Donna Summer, I Feel Love. 4, I Don't Talk About It by Rod Stewart. 3 was Elvis Presley and Way Down. 2, Don't Give Up On Us was David Soul. And at number 1, our chosen number 1 from our chosen year this hour, which was 1977. It's ABBA, Knowing Me, Knowing You.
1: Number 1.

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1: In today's news, the United States and Iran have reached a breakthrough agreement aimed at easing tensions in the Middle East. The deal will see the strategically vital Strait of Hormuz remain open to international shipping, helping to calm fears over global oil supplies and rising energy prices. World leaders, including Prime Minister Keir Starmer, have welcomed the agreement, calling it an important step towards regional stability. Back in the UK, Sir Keir Starmer is reportedly preparing plans to ban under-16s from accessing some social media platforms. The proposals are expected to focus on protecting young people from harmful content, with ministers examining stricter age verification measures and greater accountability for tech companies. A man has been arrested after authorities seized a Russian Shadow Fleet tanker in the English Channel. The vessel is believed to be linked to efforts to bypass international sanctions, with British agencies describing the operation as a significant move in enforcing restrictions against Russia. Tributes continue to pour in following the death of former Labour deputy leader Roy Hattersley at the age of 93. Politicians from across the political spectrum have praised his decades of public service, describing him as one of the most influential figures in modern Labour politics. The UK and Japan have agreed a new investment package worth £1.8 billion. The deal is expected to support jobs, boost economic growth, and strengthen trade ties between the two countries, with investment planned across technology, infrastructure, and clean energy projects. And finally, Scotland fans are getting the party started after their national team made a winning return to the FIFA World Cup. Steve Clarke's side beat Haiti 1-0 in their opening match, securing Scotland's first World Cup victory in decades and sparking celebrations among the Tartan Army, both at home and across North America. For Wave Mallorca, this is Harriet Gordon.
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6: Well, hello, welcome along. This is the Airplay 40 Rewind. This is the show where we dive into the archives of the charts and play you... Well, hello, welcome along. This is the Airplay 40 Rewind. This is the show where we dive into the archives of the charts and play you, well, the big songs from a chosen year. 10 singles, couple of album tracks. I'll give you a

One of the big singles from our chosen year. Paul McCartney, Stevie Wonder, Ebony and Ivory, released in the spring. In fact, it was released on the 26th of March. Don't ask me how I know this. I have all my stats and facts in front of me. There we are, number 9 on the Airplay 40 Rewind this hour. But what is our year? Any ideas? If you think you know already, facebook.com/Airplay40 is the place to go. Let me know what you think is this year's, or this hour's year, I should say, on the Airplay 40 Rewind. So, at 8 was Madness, House of Fun. We'll be right back.

Eddie Grant, I Don't Want to Dance, 7 on the Airplay 40 Rewind this hour. But what is our chosen year? It was a year that NFL players staged a 52-day strike. As well as that, in the cinemas, we're watching Gandhi, starring Ben Kingsley and John Gielgud. But it also won the Oscar the next year. But what is our chosen year on the Airplay 40 Rewind this hour? At 6 was the Bay City Rollers. Give a little love.

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Before we carry on with the singles, let's do a couple of albums, shall we? Roxy Music was in the top 10 albums of our chosen year with Avalon. 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

Would I be right in saying that's probably one of their biggest ever singles? The Human League, Don't You Want Me Baby, from the album Dare, one of our big albums from our chosen year on the Airplay 40 Rewind. But what is our year this hour? Think you know, facebook.com/Airplay40 is the place to go. Duran Duran released an album called Rio. This was the title track to it. Here we are then, it's our next album track on the Airplay 40 Rewind this hour.

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7: There are two types of drive you can have on the motorway. One that feels like this. Or one that feels... like this. The difference is just a few little changes, like giving more space to the car in front or not hogging the middle lane. Because being a little more considerate on the road actually reduces congestion and collisions, which transforms everyone's journey. So we all feel a little less and a lot more National Highways.
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of the big albums of our chosen year. Lexicon of Love was the album from ABC. That was a single, of course, The Look of Love. But what is our chosen year this hour on the Airplay 40 Rewind? It was a year that Little Shop of Horrors opened in the States, New York City. But what is our year? Let's carry on with our singles from our chosen year. Four was Culture Club. Do You Really Want to Hurt Me?

one of the biggest films from our chosen year was Rocky III. That was a soundtrack to probably one of the most famous scenes from it, wasn't it? Survivor, Eye of the Tiger on the Airplay 40 Rewind in at 3-2 is Irene Cara and Faye.

0: you can remember the dance. Do you remember the dance? Number two on the Airplay 40 Rewind, Fame from Irene Cara. Stand by then. This year's big reveal on the way for you in a few seconds' time. And the number one song here on the Airplay 40 Rewind.
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0: So let's count down from 10 and reveal this year's number one on the Airplay 40 Rewind this hour. The Jam and Tan Called Madness was in at 10. 9 was Stevie Wonder, Paul McCartney, Ebony and Ivory. At 8 was Madness, House of Fun. 7, Eddie Grant, I Don't Wanna Dance. 6, Space City Rollers, Give a Little Love. At 5 was Tight Fit, Lion Sleeps Tonight. At 4, Culture Club, Do You Really Want to Hurt Me? Either Tiger was at 3 with from Survivor. Irene Cara and Fame was at 2. And the number one song from our chosen year, still a massive tune, Dexys Midnight Runners, Come On Eileen, from 1982.
1: Number one.

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1: In today's news, the United States and Iran have reached a breakthrough agreement aimed at easing tensions in the Middle East. The deal will see the strategically vital Strait of Hormuz remain open to international shipping, helping to calm fears over global oil supplies and rising energy prices. World leaders, including Prime Minister Keir Starmer, have welcomed the agreement, calling it an important step towards regional stability. Back in the UK, Sir Keir Starmer is reportedly preparing plans to ban under-16s from accessing some social media platforms. The proposals are expected to focus on protecting young people from harmful content, with ministers examining stricter age verification measures and greater accountability for tech companies. A man has been arrested after authorities seized a Russian Shadow Fleet tanker in the English Channel. The vessel is believed to be linked to efforts to bypass international sanctions, with British agencies describing the operation as a significant move in enforcing restrictions against Russia. Tributes continue to pour in following the death of former Labour deputy leader Roy Hattersley at the age of 93. Politicians from across the political spectrum have praised his decades of public service, describing him as one of the most influential figures in modern Labour politics. The UK and Japan have agreed a new investment package worth £1.8 billion. The deal is expected to support jobs, boost economic growth, and strengthen trade ties between the two countries, with investment planned across technology, infrastructure, and clean energy projects. And finally, Scotland fans are getting the party started after their national team made a winning return to the FIFA World Cup. Steve Clarke's side beat Haiti 1-0 in their opening match, securing Scotland's first World Cup victory in decades and sparking celebrations among the Tartan Army, both at home and across North America. For Wave Mallorca, this is Harriet Gordon.
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Phil Fearon and Galaxies, Everybody's Laughing, from 1984 on Retro Hits. This is Dave Adams. I do hope you're well. It is big tunes from the 70s and the 80s. Two from 1979. I've got the real thing on the way in a couple of ticks after this. It's Sheila B. Devotion with Spacer.

Things, Can You Feel the Force on Retro Hits. Don't forget, as always, you can get in touch with the show. You can do it via the website, retrohitshow.com. Send an email from there. Hopefully we'll get your tune from the 70s or the 80s on the show. We'll continue now. 1985, it was originally released. It reached number five in the charts, and it was re-released in 1993. Here's Go West, We Close Our Eyes.

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0: That reached number one in 1981. Smokey Robinson, Being With You. This is Dave Adams. It is Retro Hits. I've got a tune on the way from the Stranglers from 1982. After this, this is just awesome. It's the Sugar Hill Gang's Rapper's Delight.
1: I said a hip hop, the hip to the hip hip hop, you don't stop the rocker to the bang bang boogie. 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Now what you hear is not a test. I'm rapping to the beat, and me, the groove, and my friends are gonna try to move your feet. See,

Stranglers and Golden Brown on Retro Hits. Right, here's the brothers and sisters, Denise, Doris, Lorraine, Steadman and Delroy Pearson. They are five star, and here's Systematic on Retro Hits.

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big tunes from the 70s and the 80s all the way on Retro Hits. A Diva's Respect from 1989. We'll head to 1976 in a short while. Got Brass Construction on the way. After this, though, from 1986, it's Farley Jackmaster Funk.

Brass Construction's Moving On Retro Hits. Now, don't forget, if you're on Twitter, you can find me there at Dave Adams DJs, where you'll find me on Twitter. It's always good to catch up. Right, we'll go to 1980. Now, this, back in the year, was a double A-side with A Lover's Holiday. Here's Change and The Glow of Love.

Change and the Glow of Love on Retro Hits. Nicola Catchpole, thanks for your email. Hope you're feeling better soon. And also, thanks for your request. Let's get it on then. It's Gallagher and Lyles. I Want to Stay With You.

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1: In today's news, the United States and Iran have reached a breakthrough agreement aimed at easing tensions in the Middle East. The deal will see the strategically vital Strait of Hormuz remain open to international shipping, helping to calm fears over global oil supplies and rising energy prices. World leaders, including Prime Minister Keir Starmer, have welcomed the agreement, calling it an important step towards regional stability. Back in the UK, Sir Keir Starmer is reportedly preparing plans to ban under-16s from accessing some social media platforms. The proposals are expected to focus on protecting young people from harmful content, with ministers examining stricter age verification measures and greater accountability for tech companies. A man has been arrested after authorities seized a Russian Shadow Fleet tanker in the English Channel. The vessel is believed to be linked to efforts to bypass international sanctions, with British agencies describing the operation as a significant move in enforcing restrictions against Russia. Tributes continue to pour in following the death of former Labour deputy leader Roy Hattersley at the age of 93. Politicians from across the political spectrum have praised his decades of public service, describing him as one of the most influential figures in modern Labour politics. The UK and Japan have agreed a new investment package worth £1.8 billion. The deal is expected to support jobs, boost economic growth, and strengthen trade ties between the two countries, with investment planned across technology, infrastructure, and clean energy projects. And finally, Scotland fans are getting the party started after their national team made a winning return to the FIFA World Cup. Steve Clarke's side beat Haiti 1-0 in their opening match, securing Scotland's first World Cup victory in decades and sparking celebrations among the Tartan Army, both at home and across North America. For Wave Mallorca, this is Harriet Gordon.
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0: The Retro Hits.

Chicago and Street Player. Now, it had no UK single release. It was taken from their 1979 album, Chicago 13, and of course heavily sampled by the Bucketheads for their 1994 hit, The Bomb. It's retro hits. It's tunes from the 70s and the 80s. We'll pop to 1980 now with Stephanie Mills.

Well, that was a number one in 1980 for Fern Keeney. Together, we are beautiful. Calvin Hodges, thanks for your email and your song request. We'll do it straight away. It's from 1976. Got to number 26 in the charts. It's England Dan and John Ford Coley.

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2: The Retro Hits.

Churning out the tunes from the 70s and the 80s on Retro Hits. It was Howard Jones' new song from 1983. The Tramps are on the way from 1977 in a few moments' time. After this, so let's get this on. This is fantastic. It's Zoom from the Fat Larry's Band.

0: The Tramps, Disco Inferno on Retro Hits. This is Dave Adams. Hope you're well. We're playing the big tunes from the 70s and the 80s. Now, this next one was released in 1989. It got to number two. It was also re-released in 1996. And the biggest hit that Technotronic had is Pump Up the Jam.
1: Pump up the jam, pump it up while your feet are stumping. And the jam is pumping. Look ahead, the crowd is jumping. Pump it up a little more, get the party going on the dance floor. See, 'cause that's where the party's at, and you find out if you

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We'll continue straight away. We'll play this. It's Joseph Sadler, better known to you and I as Grandmaster Flash. 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

Jackie Graham, Set Me Free on Retro Hits from 1986, and it was Pacey and the Sunshine Band, Get Down Tonight, before that from 1975. That is almost it for this time. I'll leave you with this, though. Paul Hardcastle and Carol Kenyon's Don't Waste My Time. And I'll catch you next time on Retro Hits. Ta-da!

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0: as his grand red carpet rolls out on the side they stand, worshipping you like a god and like a goddess. 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You're flawless, after all.
1: Overqualified for the position. 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

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The best music, latest news, and island vibes all day, every day. I'm a

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As a matter of fact, I don't let nothing hold you back. If the scat man can do it, so can you. 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I'm the scat man. 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Reasons would try to change the seasons if they could. The state of the condition insults my intuition, and it only makes me crazy and hard like wood. Everybody stutters one way or the other, so check out my message to you. As a matter of fact, don't let nothing hold you back. If the scat man can do it, brother, so can you. I'm the scat man.

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Scat,

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